Welcome back, everyone. And that was a good bingo for the Indian Star. Yep, we finally found it. And that was good on B11. Now it is on to... It's on to the first blackout of the evening for $2,500 on your page one green card. And the first blackout for $2,500. Last number called was N40. And your go-ahead number is under the N42. That's N42.

Under the N, 41. N 41.

under the O, 67. O, 67 and under the O, 64. O, 64.

under the G 59. G 59.

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Under the I-26. I-26.

Hey, we are back. That was a severe weather warning. So just to recap for you, the last three numbers were I-22, I-26, and I-21. I-21 was your 58th number called, though, of course, there is no preset jackpot number. Last number called was I-21. Go ahead, number is under the B, 15. That's B15. Under the I, 19. That's I-19. Under the G, 57. G57. Now, this might be a blackout or it might be another weather warning. Either way, do not throw that card away until we return.

Okay, everybody, welcome back, and sorry for the delay, but that was a good bingo. The first black out of the night on your page one green card for $2,500, and that went on B15. So now put that one to the side and get out your page two black card. Your page two black card. Coming up, letter X for $500, Sputnik for $700, B's, N's, and O's for $1,000, and our second blackout of the night for $2,500. Starting off, any two lines for $300 on your page two black card. First number out is under the N44. That's N44. Once again, the first blackout on your page one green card. That went on B15. So first number called on your page two black card was N44. Next number under the G54. G54. Under the I-19. That is I-19.

Next up, Under the Eye, 26. There's I-26. Now time for a recap of your first five numbers called. They were N-44, G-54, I-19, G-59, and I-26. Go ahead, numbers under the eye, 27. I-27. Under the O, 75. That's 075. Under the B, 6. That is B6. Under the I, 17. It's I-17. Under the B, 13. That's B-13. Under the O, 69. That's O-69. Under the G-60. That's G-60. Under the B-14. That's B-14. Under the O-73. O-73. Under the N-34. N-34. We're looking for any two lines for $300 on your page two black card. Any two lines for $300. Next up, under the B-8. As B-8.

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It's G49.

under the 070.

Under the B, 4. That's B4. And looks like we've got a caller on the line. We're going to check, see if we have a bingo here. We'll be right back.

Hey, we're back, and that didn't take long for the second 92 lines to go on your page. Two black cards, 92 lines, $300, and that was good on G49. Now it's on to the letter X. And the letter X on your page two black card is worth $500. Last number called was B4, your go-ahead number under the N, 37. As N37. Under the G48. As G48. Under the N35. N35.

Under the B, one. That's B, one. Under the O, 63. O, 63.

Under the Eye, 18. As I, 1-8. Under the O, 72. O, 7-2. Under the N, 32. N, 3-2. Under the O, 62. O, 6-2. Under the B, 15. B15, and we got a caller on the line. We're going to check, see if it's either a bingo or a severe weather warning. We'll be right back.

And we are back in the letter X for $500 on your page two black card. That was good on 063. Now it's on to the Sputnik. Sputnik is the small frame and one block on each corner of your page two black card. Sputnik is a small frame and one number block on each corner of your card for $700. Last number called was B15. Your go-ahead number under the I-24. That is I-24. Going right next door for the next one under the I-25. I-25. Under the G-53. G53 under the G55.

Welcome back, everybody. Okay, that was a weather alarm. So I'll recap the last five numbers for you. There are B15, I-24, I-25, G-53, and G-55. So we're still looking for the Sputnik, the small frame, and one block on each corner of your card. Last number called was G-55, and your go-ahead is under the G-58. It's G-58. Under the N-41. N-41. Under the N-33. N-33.

under the N, 38. N38. And still with the N line under the N, 31. N31.

Under the O, 68. It's 068. And got another caller on the line, possibly. There could be another weather warning, but we'll be right back either way.

Welcome back, everybody. The Sputnik for $700 on your page 2 black card was good on N31. And now it's on to B's, N's, and O's. That one's self-explanatory, but what the heck. All the numbers in the B column, all the numbers in the N column, all the numbers in the O column. B's, N's, and O's for $1,000. So your last number called was 068. Your go-ahead number is under the B2. As B2. Under the I-20. I-20. Under the O, 64. That's O-64. Under the N, 42. It's N-42. Under the B, 9. That's B9. Under the B, 7. That's B7. Under the G, 51. G51. Once again, we're looking for B's, N's, and O's on your page 2 black card. B's, N's, and O's for $1,000. And we got a caller on the line, and we'll check to see if it's a bingo, and we'll be right back.

We're back, everybody, and B's N's and O's for $1,000 on your page two black card. That went on 064. Now we're on to our second and final blackout of the night, and that's worth $2,500 on your page two black card. Blackout on your black card, $2,500. Last number called was G51. Your go-ahead number under the 071. That's 071. Next number is under the G47. As G47.

under the N, 39. That's N39. Under the N, 43. That's N43. Under the I, 22. I-22. Under the N, 45. N45. Under the G, 50. G50.

under the yen, 36. At his end, 3-6. Under the G, 57. It's G57. Under the I, 21. I-21. Under the O, 65. That's O-65. Under the eye, 30. I-30. And appears as though we have another caller on the line. We'll check to see if we have a bingo. Do not throw that card away until we come back.

Okay, everybody, that was a good bingo of the second blackout of $2,500 on your page to Black Card. And that went on 065. So I'll ask you to hang on for about another 15 minutes or so, and I'll be back with tonight's winners.

Welcome back, everybody. I'm Don Barkman, and here are tonight's winners for your Super Bingo, $10,000 Super Bingo for Friday, July 3rd, 2026. On the first page, the green card, any two lines of six winners there. So sharing a jackpot of $300, that's $50 each for Rachel Janvier of La Loche. Angie Josionin of Wollaston, hope I said that name correctly. Chantel Jack of Saskatoon. Hannah Bathgate of LaRange. Louis St. Pierre of Wollaston. And Jason Crane of Saskatoon. Six winners sharing a jackpot of $300. That's $50 each. Congratulations. For the Indian Star, Eva McKenzie of LaRange. Won yourself $500. Two corner stamps, Christy Charles of LaRange, $700. For top three, bottom three, Tyson Cook of LaRange, you won yourself $1,000. And three winners for the first blackout, sharing jackpot of $2,500, $834 each for Sammy Hansen of Wollaston, Noreen Daniels of Sturgeon Lake, and Tanya Denichez of Wollaston. For your second page black card, one winner of the second any two lines. And that was going to Jemima Sanderson of Montreal Lake. For the letter X, Chantal Tizani of Wollaston, $500. One winner for the Sputnik, Anita Cook, $700. Anita Cook of LaRange. For B's, N's, and O's, one winner, Jasmine Cook of Prince Albert, $1,000. And the second blackout of $2,500 goes to Michelle Pritchard of Glasslyn, $2,500 each. Congratulations to tonight's winners. Thanks, everybody, for playing. 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Sunday Night Bingo back in just 2 days, and another Super Bingo coming up on July the 20th. So till next time, have yourself a great evening, a great rest of your weekend. Good night and good bingo.

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0: 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Celebrating 40 years of putting Fords on the Saskatchewan landscape, we're chatting with Ted Neighbor from Neighbor Ford in Shelbrook. Ted, happy anniversary. 40 years. That's awesome this year.
1: Hey, thanks, Ken. 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It's been great.
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2: 12 minutes after 7 o'clock, and I'm Don Barkman in LaRange and Pelican Narrows and Sandy Bay and Cumberland House and Creighton and Beauval and Buffalo Narrows and Isle of Cross and LaLosh tonight. Well, as you heard during bingo, there were a few weather warnings in effect. In LaRange, mainly cloudy, so light chance of showers this evening and a few showers beginning late tonight with a risk of a severe thunderstorm. And this evening overnight, southeast winds, a low 16. A few showers ending tomorrow morning, then a mix of sun and cloud. Chances of showers, a risk of a thunderstorm. Actually, there is a thunderstorm warning, but not a severe thunderstorm warning for LaRange. So just to reassure you, that's somewhat. It might thunderstorm, but it might not be as severe as some other areas. A few showers ending tomorrow morning, then a mix of sun and cloud. Chance of showers, a risk of a thunderstorm tomorrow morning and afternoon, high 22. Cloudy Saturday night, increasing chances of showers, a risk of a thunderstorm, a low 15. Sunny and a high 21 for Sunday. Stony Rapids and Black Lake, Uranium City and Fond du Lac, there's air quality warnings in effect for Stony Rapids and Uranium City and Black Lake. Mainly cloudy, increasing chances of showers this evening. Showers beginning near midnight, a risk of a thunderstorm this evening and overnight. Widespread smoke and a low of 14. Look for southeast winds as well. Showers ending tomorrow afternoon, then cloudy. Slight chance of showers, a risk of a thunderstorm Saturday morning and afternoon. Widespread smoke and a high 24. Could get up to 10 millimeters of rain. Mainly cloudy Saturday night, increasing chances of showers, a risk of a thunderstorm with a low 13. Sunday, more showers with a high of 18. And Prince Albert and Meadow Lake in the Battlefords, there's a severe thunderstorm watch in effect for Meadow Lake, mainly cloudy, increasing chances of showers, risk of a severe thunderstorm clearing overnight with east winds, a low of 12, a mix of sun and cloud, increasing chances of showers Saturday afternoon, a risk of a thunderstorm, a high 22. Mainly cloudy, increasing chances of showers, a risk of a thunderstorm Saturday night. Southwest winds, a low 12. Sunny on Sunday, a high 22. And for Saskatoon, there's a possible tornado warning in effect. and severe thunderstorm watch in effect. Partly cloudy, increasing chances of showers, clearing before morning. Risk of a severe thunderstorm, southeast winds, a low 14. Sunny in the morning, then a mix of sun and clouds. Light chance of showers in the afternoon. Risk of a thunderstorm, south winds, a high 25. And a low Saturday night of 13 with south winds. Sunny on Sunday, a high 24. 26 in Stony Rapids, 18 in Uranium City, and 22 in Collins Bay and Key Lake, 17 in Buffalo Narrows. Meadow Lake is at 14, 17 in the Battlefords, 22 and South End. Flint Flon is at 20, 21 in Island Falls and the Paw. Thunderstorms and hail in Saskatoon, it's 13. Thunderstorms and light rain showers in Regina, it's 18. 22 in Estevan, 19 in Yorkton, Waskasoo Lake, 17 degrees, mostly cloudy. Prince Albert is at 20, and mostly cloudy in LaRange, it's 21 degrees.
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0: That's Russ. Ain't nobody taking my baby on NBC. And prior to that, what did we have prior to that? Well, I'm sure we had something of great importance. Yeah, K Primo and Mama Told Me. And Eminem with Rihanna and Mohai in there as well. 7:31. It's 29 away from 8 o'clock with 2 hours to pick a play, taking over at 8 o'clock and going all the way until midnight tonight. So if there's anything you would like to hear, text or call 306. 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No, don't call toll free. I have a very nasty habit of doing that, it seems. Only one number you got to worry about. Text or call 306-425-4101 or post it on NBC Radio Saskatchewan's Facebook page. I'll get that information up there right away. And I already got our topic of discussion on there. So if you'd like to weigh in on that, please do. What is the weirdest thing you've ever seen happen at a concert? And doesn't necessarily have to be on stage. For me, perhaps, well, I don't know if I'd call it weird. I mean, I went to see Guns N' Roses in Winnipeg many, many years ago. And they were supposed to come on at 9. They didn't come on until 11:30. That's when Axl Rose was kind of full of himself. I did sort of dread for a minute there because they announced between the opening act and GNR, do not throw anything on stage. Axl had a habit of taking a powder and walking. Remember what happened in Montreal after 20 minutes in? He walked off the stage and there was a big riot. That's when they were on tour with Metallica. Well, anyhow, I saw something fly through the air in Winnipeg. It landed beside him. He didn't take a snit about it or get upset. It was a piece of licorice. He just took a bite of it and went on with the show. That was actually a very good show. They, like I say, went on at 11:30, but still played for the full 2 hours and some change. And I really enjoyed it. And the other things. Oh, one time at a Neil Young show. And I was sitting there watching and I saw one police officer, then two police officers go upstairs and then a third one shortly after that. And after about a minute or two, there was kind of a thud, a couple of thuds, a guy falling down the stairs and probably a good whole entire flight of stairs. He went head over heels and landed. And the floor was concrete too. It was in the old Winnipeg Arena. And I was dreading that the guy probably didn't have a head left. And at a Neil Young show, this is when he was doing his country music tour. So the crowd don't get much more mellow than what was there. But this guy, I don't know what happened. He fell down the stairs. Cops went after him. I thought maybe his head was busted open pretty good, but he got up and he staggered out. And I just wonder if he even remembered any of what happened. So what is the weirdest thing you've ever seen happen at a concert? Join the conversation at NBC Radio Saskatchewan's Facebook page.
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0: 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The second is $3,000 in 51 numbers or less. The two-up blackout jackpot is $4,000 in 51 numbers or less. 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

0: black rain and steal the sun from heaven. Somebody is stealing the sun and putting in place of it some very nasty thunder clouds. Because as you heard just moments ago, there are some severe weather warnings in effect. Air quality statements for Black Lake and Uranium City and Stony Rapids. And also severe thunderstorm watches for Meadow Lake and the Battlefords, as well as Saskatoon and Regina. So please take a little extra caution. There was a tornado warning up here too, but it appears to have gone away. As you heard just moments ago, severe thunderstorms could create possible tornadoes. So take whatever precautions necessary. Watch out for one another and do whatever it takes to be safe. And we'll keep you posted as soon as these weather updates become available. And let's be safe out there.
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2: And in LaRange and Pelican Narrows and Sandy Bay and Cumberland House and Creighton and Beauval and Buffalo Narrows, La Crosse and La Lush. And there's air quality warnings in effect for Black Lake, Stony Rapids and Uranium City, and severe thunderstorm watches in effect for Meadow Lake, the Battlefords, Regina and Saskatoon. And LaRange is mainly cloudy and possible showers this evening, with a few showers beginning late this evening and a risk of a thunderstorm this evening and overnight, with a low of 16. A few showers on Saturday ending in the morning, and then a mix of sun and cloud. Chances of showers, a risk of a thunderstorm in the morning and afternoon, a high 22. Cloudy, increasing chances of showers, a risk of a thunderstorm, south winds, a low 15. And sunny on Sunday with a high 21. And air quality warnings in effect for Stony Rapids, Uranium City, and Black Lake. Showers with the risk of a severe thunderstorm and local smoke tonight. About 10 millimeters expected southeast winds, a low of 13, showers ending tomorrow morning, then a mix of sun and cloud, chances of showers, a risk of a thunderstorm in the morning and afternoon, a high 23. Saturday night, mainly cloudy, slight chance of showers early in the evening, showers beginning after midnight, a risk of a thunderstorm early this evening, a low 13, rain on Sunday, a high of 15. Actually, that's a risk of a thunderstorm early Saturday evening with a low of 13. In Prince Albert, Meadow Lake, and the Battlefords, Meadow Lake has a severe thunderstorm warning in effect. Mainly cloudy, increasing chances of showers this evening, a risk of a severe thunderstorm. Clearing overnight, a low 12, a mix of sun and cloud, increasing chances of showers tomorrow afternoon with a risk of a thunderstorm and a high of 22. Saturday night, mainly cloudy, showers and a risk of a thunderstorm, with a low 12, sunny and a high 22 for Sunday. And Saskatoon and Regina and Yorkton, Saskatoon, Regina under a severe thunderstorm watch. Partly cloudy, increasing chances of showers, risk of a severe thunderstorm, a low of 14 tonight. Sunny and a mix of sun and cloud, chances of showers tomorrow afternoon, a risk of a thunderstorm with a high 26. Saturday night, clear, a low 13, sunny and a high 27 for Sunday. 26, mostly cloudy in Stony Rapids, 18 in Uranium City, 22 in Collins Bay and Key Lake, 17 in Buffalo Narrows and the Battlefords, 14 in Meadow Lake, 22 in the 22 South End, 20 in Flin Flon, Island Falls, the Paw, 21, 15 in Saskatoon, 17 in Regina, Estevan 22, 19 in Yorkton, Waskasoo Lake 17, mostly cloudy, Prince Albert 20, and LaRange is mostly cloudy and 21.
3: I'd like you to meet Bill Miner, famous train robber. He was the first bandit to say hands up. In 1906, though, things went wrong. Yeah, just east of Kamloops, the Imperial Limited headed for Vancouver. Hands up, says Miner and his friends to the engineer. Take the engine and that car up the track. He took the wrong car. This was the baggage car, not the express car. All they could find was some liver pills. Soon after, a police posse took after them. Who are you? The sergeant asks.
4: Prospector, says Bill Miner.
3: But one of his friends panicked.
4: Get out, boys, he says. It's all up.
3: The police found a gun and a bottle of liver pills. Hands up, says the sergeant. Hands up.
5: The homegrown tune this hour, brought to you by the Venice House in Prince Albert. Venice.

0: And that was MC Burb, I believe that was. And, oh, I'm sorry, M.I.Q. the Burb Boys. So I got one part of the title right, and running back. And before that, Why Did You Leave Me? New Horizon, they are the reigning champion in the Real People Playoff with that one. And I'm Don Barkman. We're just a few minutes now away from 8 o'clock and the start of Pick and Play. So anything you want to hear, I got the information up on NBC Radio Saskatchewan's Facebook page. 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I'm going to go get my head checked out.
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0: And La Ronge and Pelican Narrows and Sandy Bay and Cumberland House and Creighton and Beauvale, Buffalo Narrows, Isle of Crosse and La Loche. Mainly cloudy tonight, a chance of showers with a risk of a thunderstorm this evening. Southeast winds, a low 16. A few showers on Saturday ending in the morning and then a mix of sun and cloud. Chances of showers, the risk of a thunderstorm tomorrow morning and afternoon, a high 22. Cloudy to Saturday night and chances of showers with a risk of a thunderstorm tomorrow and a low 15. Sunny and a high 21 for Sunday. Stony Rapids and Black Lake and Uranium City, their air quality warnings in effect. Showers with a risk of a severe thunderstorm tonight. Local smoke with rainfall amounts of up to 10 millimeters and a low 13. Showers ending in the morning, then a mix of sun and cloud. Chances of showers, a risk of a thunderstorm tomorrow morning and afternoon with a high 23. And mainly cloudy, a chance of showers early in the evening Saturday. Showers beginning after midnight, a risk of a thunderstorm, a low 13. Rain and a high 16 for Sunday. And Prince Albert, Meadow Lake, and the Battlefords. And Meadow Lake and the Battlefords, there's a risk of a severe thunderstorm. And Prince Albert, mainly cloudy, chances of showers, a risk of a severe thunderstorm. And a low of 15, southeast winds. And a mix of sun and cloud on Saturday, chances of showers in the afternoon, a risk of a thunderstorm, a high 25, partly cloudy, increasing chances of showers tomorrow evening. And after midnight, a risk of a thunderstorm, a low 14. Sunny and a high 24 for Sunday. Saskatoon, Regina, and Yorkton, a severe thunderstorm warning in effect with partly cloudy, increasing chances of showers this evening, clearing before morning, risk of a severe thunderstorm, and a low 14. Sunny tomorrow morning, then a mix of sun and cloud, chances of showers in the afternoon, risk of a thunderstorm tomorrow afternoon, a high 25, and tomorrow night clear, south winds, and a low of 13. Sunny and a high 24 for Sunday. Regina and Yorkton and Saskatoon. Well, actually, yeah, there's a risk of a thunderstorm in Regina as well. Around the region, mainly sunny in Stony Rapids, it's 25, 18 in Uranium City, 22 in Collins Bay, 21 in Key Lake. Buffalo Narrows is at 17, 14 in Meadow Lake and 17 in the Battlefords, 22 in South End, 20 in Flin Flon, Island Falls, 21 19 in the Paw, Saskatoon 15, 17 in Regina, 22 in Estevan, Yorkton 19, 17 in Waskasoo Lake. Mostly cloudy, Prince Albert is 19, and LaRange is mostly cloudy and 21 degrees.
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COVID with your Steven Spielberg. Smoking on Keisha. Cold, give me chills. What's your real name? And not your stripper name. I make it rain on you like a window pane. Bands, I make her dance. 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

Can I request Into You by Fabulous going out to Nevada, Ray Ray, Kay Brass, Becky Taylor, and Brennan Pavey coming from Adua? Okay, thank you. Love you. Have a good night. Into You by Fabulous going out to Kay coming from Ray Ray, and also to you, Don.

0: That's into you. That's fabulous on NBC Saskatchewan's Indigenous Radio Network. I'm Don Barkman, the pick and play thing on now until 10 o'clock tonight. We also had Juicy J, Lil Wayne, and the band's A Maker Dance. It's 8:14, and today in I was looking for the Canadian match that happened earlier today. Oh, it was Argentina, actually. I thought they were playing Canada, but they're not. Canada plays Morocco tomorrow. That was Canada. That was Argentina over Cape Verde. 3-2 was the final score for Argentina. So Canada in action tomorrow at the FIFA World Cup. And that's about 11 o'clock tomorrow morning. I guess that's our time. Not certain of that. But going on right now in the CFL, the Rough Riders are in Ottawa taking on the Red Blacks. And in the fourth quarter, just about 2.5 minutes left. And the Riders are leading the Red Blacks 27-22.
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3: George Gordon First Nations Treaty Day is coming up July the 6th at the George Gordon First Nation Powwow Grounds. All that day, there will be activities like wagon rides, hand game demonstrations, chief and council pancake breakfast, a barbecue lunch, and more, and live music from Terry Ann Strongarm at 2 o'clock. Again, that is on Monday, July the 6th for the George Gordon First Nation Treaty Day 2026, celebrating Treaty 4.
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0: And going out to Brett, Ban, Nova, Motsi, Rodeo, Kojak, G-Code, Jack Kronk, and Landon, Montana, coming from Tyra, Nipsey Hussle on NBC.

0: Hi, John. Can I request I'll Be There For You by Ali Gotti, going out to Raven Bear, Cape Brass, Nisha, Ray Ray, Abdullah, Nevada, coming from Little Mama Bex.
1: Hi, Donna. I'd like to request a song. I'll Be There For You by Ali Gotti, going out to UK, coming from Ray Ray.
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0: Allie Gotti, I'll be there for you at 8:25 and Nipsey Hussle before that, and going out to her hubby Xavier, coming from his wife Tash and his junior. We hope you have a great day. Love and miss you so much.
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0: That's George Strait carrying your love with me at 8:32, 28 away from 9 o'clock. And pick and play hour number one, New Horizon. 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
0: And in LaRange and Pelican Narrows and Sandy Bay and Cumberland House, and Creighton and Beauval, Buffalo Narrows, Alacross, and LaLoche. There are, LaRange is under a severe thunderstorm watch. Chances of showers this evening, and showers beginning late this evening with a risk of a severe thunderstorm and a possible thunderstorm overnight with a low of 16. A few showers on Saturday ending in the morning, and then a mix of sun and cloud. Chance of showers, risk of a thunderstorm in the morning and afternoon. A high 22, cloudy, increasing chances of showers, a risk of a thunderstorm Saturday night. South winds, a low 15. Sunny and a high 21 for Sunday. Stony Rapids, Uranium City, and Black Lake, there are air quality statements in effect. Showers with a severe thunderstorm, local smoke tonight, and a low 13, possibly up to 10 millimeters of rain expected, and southeast winds gusting to 40 kilometers. Showers ending in the morning tomorrow, then a mix of sun and clouds. Slight chance of showers, a risk of a thunderstorm in the afternoon, a high 23. Mainly cloudy, slight chance of showers Saturday night, and showers beginning after midnight, risk of a thunderstorm early in the evening, a low 13, rain and a high 16 for Sunday. In Prince Albert, Meadow Lake, and the Battlefords, where there are severe thunderstorm warnings in effect, mainly cloudy. Increasing chances of showers this evening, a risk of a severe thunderstorm. Clearing overnight, a low 12, a mix of sun and cloud. Increasing chances of showers in the afternoon, risk of a severe thunderstorm, and a high 22. Mainly cloudy, increasing chances of showers, a risk of a thunderstorm Saturday night. Southwest winds, a low 12, and sunny with a high 22 for Sunday. Saskatoon, Regina, and Yorkton. Regina, Saskatoon under severe thunderstorm watches. Partly cloudy tonight. Increasing chances of showers this evening. Clearing before morning. Risk of a severe thunderstorm this evening. A low 14. Sunny Saturday morning and then a mix of sun and cloud. Chances of showers in the afternoon. Risk of a severe thunderstorm. A high 25. And clear Saturday night. South winds. A low of 13. Sunny on Sunday, a high 24. 25 in mainly sunny and Stony Rapids. Provincial hotspot, 18 in Uranium City, 21 in Collins Bay and Key Lake, 16 in Buffalo Narrows and the Battlefords, 13 in Meadow Lake, 21 in South End, 20 in Flin Flon Island Falls, 19 in the Paw, 16 in Saskatoon, 17 in Regina, 20 in Estevan, 19 Yorkton. Wasca Sioux Lake is at 17, mostly cloudy. Prince Albert is 19 degrees. And LaRange is mostly cloudy and 21. Get
5: it fresh. 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

Can I hear John J. Coca, hey, hey? 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
1: Joey Styles on NBC at 11 minutes away from 9 o'clock. And it's the Friday Night Show with James tonight at 10. And the CFL Riders came out on top, defeating the Ottawa Red Blacks 27-22. And in the FIFA World Cup, as the knockoff games continue, and Canada takes on Morocco tomorrow morning. So there's a huge amount of pressure on TV series finales. Sometimes ending the characters' journeys means ending their lives, which can add an extra layer of heartbreak to viewers who are already bidding farewell to their faves. Here's a look at some TV series finale deaths that were particularly brutal. And yeah, I saw this one just recently too. Euphoria. Rue, played by Zendaya, she went through a lot over the course of the show. So to see her murdered in the final episode, spoiler alert, in a way that looked like she had relapsed was an absolute gut punch. And made really brutal was the way the rug was pulled out from under viewers with the reveal that the scenes of Rue going back to her old haunts in our home were not really actually real. And she was in the process of dying. The sound of Rue's gasping breaths over it all were the hardest part to endure. That's okay, Zendaya goes on, as she's in the next Spider-Man movie, which I believe is opening later this month. So a few, Dawson's Creek. Never watched this show, but the writers of Dawson's Creek put Jen through so much. She was underappreciated by almost everyone in the show and many who were watching it. So it felt extremely cruel when a time jump in the last couple of episodes of the final season revealed the painful combination that Jen had a daughter and was dying. Ultimately, her death was used as a plot device in service of the other stories, and I guess fans believe she deserved better.
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Runaway to Mars, and that's Talk on NBC. I'm Don Barkman. 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What is the weirdest thing you ever saw happen at a concert? 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Or, well, that's actually at a KISS concert, so that's normal, dressing up as members of the band. But what is the weirdest thing you ever saw at a concert? 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Going out, coming from his wifey Faye, his baby girl Arya, and it's going out to her husband Aiden. Smokey Campbell on NBC.

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10: 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We're going until 10 o'clock. Friday night show with James takes over at 10. Starting off, hour number two, going out to Carlos Ross, coming from Nancy, love and miss you. And going out to Freedom and Preston, coming from Tyler. And going out to her love, Alfie, miss you, baby, love you. And can't wait for your session, love your wifey legacy. And also going out to brother Cordell, my darling Vaughn, miss you boys, coming from Sheree.
11: Can I request Mental Healing by Big Boogie? And it's going out to Lyric, Ravine, Kathy, Misha, Jazzy, TVC, Red, and it's coming from Wyona. Oh, and it's also going out to Romeo, coming from Wyona, and I want to let them all know to have a good night and that I love them and I miss them all.
12: Can I request Mental Healing by Big Boogie going out to the boys, coming from DJ?
13: Hey, can I request Mental Healing by Big Boogie going out to CJ, Dusav, 21, Dusty, Price, Louis, Bobans, Kermy, Marcus, Angus, Rocky, DJ, and Polly coming from Mosey?
14: Can I request Mental Healing by Big Boogie going out to Brett in Saskatoon Correctional coming from Dante?

0: That's Donnie Corrigal, 99 years. He's lucky he could have got life. Joey Concrete Blonde and Mental Healing Big Boogie before that. 16 minutes after 9 o'clock. So I thought maybe we'd look at our topic of discussion. That's up on NBC Radio Saskatchewan's Facebook page. What is the weirdest thing that you saw happen at a concert? Well, for me, at a Neil Young show, some guy fell and went head over boots over his head. And he woke up and he staggered out of there with the help of Winnipeg police. According to Solomon, he danced with himself. Didn't say what show he was at. And for Cheryl, at a Rough Rider game, a bird flew into the big screen and the power went, but the whole block and the game was canceled. Wow. And short people being in the front row. And Johnny is talking about hobbit-sized.
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3: Hi, Don. 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Have a good night.

0: Thank you. Don't you dare clap. Huh.
1: Derek Maurice and Those Snakes Crawl at Night at 9:26. And I'm Don Barkman. And coming up, the Friday Night Show with James tonight at 10. So more of these brutal TV show deaths. Now, in the original Roseanne, Dan in the original episode, while the reboot walked back this plot point for a long time, the ending we had for Dan's character was that he had died of a heart attack without the viewer's knowledge, and the final moments of the finale revealing that Roseanne's unreliable narration had falsely kept them alive on the show. And it was a very sour note to end things on, and then you move on to the Connors, where Roseanne was killed off. I don't know if that left a sour note. I never watched that reboot. I watched some of the original Roseanne episode, but the reboot, which eventually turned into the Connors, and they had to kill off Roseanne because, well, Roseanne just said the wrong thing and got herself fired. I'm pretty sure that left a bad taste in her mouth.
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Loan request to Rural Gas Loan from Pierre Liano. It's coming from his brother.

0: Hell, y'all know when I awake on NBC, and it's 24 minutes away from 10 o'clock, and Friday Night Show with James takes over at that time. Going out to Nikki Lynn and Gary Swift, coming from your sis, PWAP.
1: Locked Up by Akon, going out to Keys, K-Roy, Lyndon, Banga, B.I.G., B-Plotten, Logan, Rena, Ariel, Mackenzie, Paige, and to my love, Jaden Mendez, coming from Katrina Morin.

Hey, Dawn, can I please request You to One by Rihanna, going out to Nisha, Maya, Little Mama Bex, Kathy, Raven, Adua, Ray Ray, coming from Kayleen, and also to you too, Dawn. And I just want to let you know that we really appreciate

It's 9:44. That was Rihanna and You Da One on MBC. Friday Night Chill with James at 10 o'clock. And we're looking at some of the brutal TV series finales in television history or of recent memory. And this one I remember, Jax on Sons of Anarchy. His death felt inevitable, but when it came in the final episode, it was still hard to watch him die by suicide involving the innocent driver of a truck, no less. On top of that, the poor CGI effects were a distracting element that cheapened the whole sequence. And also, I sort of remember that. Well, I guess it's the way, you know, for the life of a motorcycle gang, I guess there was only really no alternative for that series to end. I'll look at Breaking Bad, too, but I think people were kind of satisfied with that. It sort of left the door open, too. I mean, it didn't, I mean, Walter White, sure, they zipped up the bag and that was it, but it really didn't draw any foregone conclusion. He might have still been, well, there has been no revival of that. Well, there was a sequel involving the lawyer, but there's nothing involving Walter White anyway. And the dinosaurs on Dinosaurs. Dinosaurs may have gone extinct in real life, but watching the Sinclair family, the anthropomorphic dinosaurs at the heart of this kooky family sitcom, face not only their own mortality, but that of all life on Earth, is perhaps one of the most brutal series endings in TV history. It's certainly the bleakest of any show targeted at kids. And just looking at the pictures from it, it looked like it was, well, it must have been pretty gut-wrenching for some children. But if you read about it and you know about it in school, then you know that that's what happened. And this one going out to, it's going out to, well, it's coming up from Dennis Adam and PA, Leonard Adam and Sons on NBC.

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2: Hi, Daddy Don. Can I protest? Can I request Worst Way by Riley Green? Going out to LK, coming from 50 Charles.

0: Been to Gone from Little Maru. Going out to my brother Chichi, my brother Shmirda, my brother Mirko, Kirko, all the boys in PA coming from Top Boy.
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0: It's been too gone, a little Maru on NBC, and that'll do it for Pick and Play for tonight. Thanks once again, all the calls, all the messages, all the texts, and all the compliments as well. I, of course, can't do it without you either. So have yourself a great night. Oh, and congratulations to tonight's bingo winners as well. Got another big bingo coming up on July the 20th. And, of course, Sunday night bingo this Sunday at 7 p.m. Have a great rest of your evening, a great weekend as well. I'll talk to you again tomorrow afternoon at 12 noon. And we'll have a pick and play from 2 until 4 o'clock tomorrow afternoon. Then it'll be the Indigenous Music Countdown at 4. So until next time, have a good night. To take us home, it's Rod Wave. Friday Night Show with James is next, NBC.
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3: It's just after 10 o'clock here, MBC Network Radio. I'm James. Happy Friday. Happy weekend. Friday, July 3rd today. That means tomorrow is the 4th of July, which is significant south of the border. It's Independence Day in the United States, but more significant because it's 250 years, which is the semi-quincentennial is what it works out to. 250 years. Since the Declaration of Independence in 1776. That's happening south of the border this weekend. Interestingly, in northern Saskatchewan this weekend, Isle of Crosse has their 250th anniversary celebration going on, which we will talk about in the little Friday night show in just a few minutes here. Let's check the forecast first. For this weekend, cloudy. There's a chance of showers overnight in the north. Some areas in the north could get up to 5 millimeters of rain. Low temperature across Saskatchewan, get a level out at between 14 and 16 degrees. For tomorrow, a mix of sun and cloud. There's a 30% chance of showers and a risk of a thunderstorm, particularly in northern Saskatchewan. High tomorrow, 22 in the north, 27 for southern Saskatchewan. Looking ahead to Sunday, mainly sunny. Highs between 23 and 25. Monday, mainly sunny, highs right around 24.
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3: 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Coming up, as mentioned, we'll talk about the Isle of Crosse 250th celebration. Also, Nap Attack Ramble on this weekend just south of LaRange. We'll talk a little soccer as we get into the round of 16. Canada plays tomorrow morning, and Taylor and Travis get married today. Talk about that. On the way, Meghan Trainor's Still Don't Care coming up from our Indigenous playlist. Dawes Dene on the way. Also, Ryan Desjardins. AC/DC in a minute. Morgan Griffiths, just being me on the Friday Night Show right now.
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1: A week ago, I dropped a tub of margarine on my foot, and it still hurts. I just can't believe it's not better.

Saskatchewan's Indigenous Radio Network, MBC, Forgot About Me, from Ryan Desjarlais. Friday Night Show on the air for this first weekend of July, rolling into the weekend here. Lots of stuff going on, too, as this summer of 2026 rolls right along. Coming up here, going to have a little bit of information on the Big Isle of Cross 250th celebration that kicks off this weekend. That's coming up shortly. Kane Brown on the way, and Meghan Trainor, Still Don't Care, on right now. MBC.

0: 50th celebration to Ile Lacrosse. The big party kicks off this weekend and goes through next week. This weekend, tomorrow night, the country band Blackhawk is on stage at the arena there. Half C's over, happy hour opening up for them. Tickets $60. And then events continue all next week as well. There's cultural programming, jigging, cultural meals, poker, bingo. There's some softball tournament going on. And I believe our own Abel Charles will be broadcasting from there next week. Details at ilex250.ca. Also on this weekend, just south of LaRange, it's the annual Nap Attack Ramble. Tomorrow night's headliner, Goodnight Sunrise. Also, Dylan Gazdaleri is performing. Eliza Mary Doyle as well. NapAttackRamble.com for details there. That happens at Potato Lake, just south of LaRange. Coming up here, one of the biggest songs from last year, Rosé, Bruno Mars, APT, is next.
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Daz Dene, I'm Not Like That, NBC Network Radio, here on the Friday Night Show. I'm James. Happy weekend to you. Happy 250.

0: Always loved that song. 20 years ago now. Derek Rutten and When You Come Around on MBC Network Radio, Saskatchewan's Indigenous Radio Network. I'm James. You getting into soccer yet? I certainly was not a soccer fan, or as the rest of the world calls it, football, but I am now. That's for sure. Canada, the U.S., and Mexico are host cities for this year's World Cup, and all three have advanced into the round of 16. And tomorrow, big day for Team Canada, as we host Morocco. From what the experts say, and I am not an expert, Morocco going to be a very tough opponent, probably our toughest challenge yet. That game will be tomorrow at 11 a.m. You can watch it on CTV. You can watch it on TSN. Again, round of 16, Canada-Morocco, tomorrow morning, starting at 11 a.m. Coming up here, Ella Langley, Choosing Texas, and our weekly Friday Night Funny, too. 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

Happy weekend, everyone. I'm James. Friday Night Show is on the air. Coming up, we've got our weekly Friday Night Funny, all about a truck driver who's caught carrying 50 penguins. That's on the way. Coming up after Everclear, this is Everything to Everyone. It's the Friday Night Show here on MBC.

0: 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I'm James. 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
1: Friday Night Funny.
0: So a police officer pulls over a semi and he goes up. He gets the usual license and registration. But while he's there, he hears strange noises coming from back of the trailer. So he decides to investigate, opens the back, and inside finds 50 penguins. So the police officer goes up to the semi driver and goes, "Sir, why do you have 50 penguins in your truck?" And the truck driver goes, "Well, they're my friends, and we like to go on journeys together in my truck." Police officer goes, "I'm sorry, sir, but you can't just own 50 penguins. I'm afraid you're going to have to take them to the zoo." So the truck driver agrees, he drives off. The next day, same police officer, same truck, gets pulled over again. And again, the officer hears strange noises coming from the trailer. Once again, he goes in to check. He finds the same 50 penguins. Now, this time, the police officer's a little bit more perturbed. He tells the truck driver, "I thought I told you to take these penguins to the zoo yesterday." And the truck driver goes, "I did, officer. I did take them to the zoo. They loved it. Today, we're going to the beach."
1: Friday Night Funny.
0: All right. There you have it. That's this week's Friday Night Funny. Penguins. Always the penguins. More of this little old radio show coming up.
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1: Rolling into hour number two of the Friday Night Show. Big day today in the Big Apple for Taylor Swift and Travis Kelce as their wedding today at MSG, Madison Square Garden. Talk a little bit about that. Also, Powwow Trail takes us to the Mosquito Grizzly Bear's Head, Lean Man First Nation. I'll give you the agenda that's happening there this weekend. Talk about unusual child names. Our time machine track goes back a decade for a song we played in 2016 from Nick Jonas. Music coming up right away. Riley Green's Change My Mind. Also the Seaweed Band and Tony Coco from our Indigenous playlist. This hour is kicked off with Bruno Mars, I Just Might, on the Friday Night Show.
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1: A while back, someone asked me, which is heavier, a liter of water or a liter of butane? And I told them, no matter how you look at it, butane will always be a lighter fluid.

0: There's Riley Green, Change My Mind, NBC Network Radio on the Friday Night Show. Tony Kokol and Wolves That I Feed. And before that, I'm James. Happy weekend to you. Happy wedding day, Taylor Swift and Travis Kelce. They tied the knot today amongst heavy security at New York City's Madison Square Garden. MSG transformed into an elaborate fairy tale venue. There's about 100 guests at the wedding ceremony today, and then about 1,000 tonight at the reception. No cell phones allowed, so we'll see what pictures get released. But Travis and Taylor are married, and I don't know, for a person who has written songs about her breakups and all the love stories over the years, I say it's just nice to see that she's getting her happily ever after. And a big, burly, tight end football player of the Kansas City Chiefs was not the kind of person who I thought she would end up with, but good on them. Little Taylor Swift love story, that is on the way next, and the Seaweed Band as well.
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0: The 250th anniversary celebrations in Isle of Crosse will be taking place on Friday, July the 3rd, right through until Wednesday, July the 8th. Cultural programming, jigging and square dancing, traditional meals and more. 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
5: 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I know, seems strange, but honestly, I was just trying to rough him up a little.

0: There's Taylor Swift and Love Story. Of course, Taylor and Kelce now happily married. Big ceremony going on this weekend at Madison Square Garden in New York City. All the talk around there right now. So those two are hitched. Taylor got her Love Story. Coming up here on the Friday Night Show, Benson Boone's Beautiful Things in one moment. You know, once upon a time, I knew a fellow by the name of William Williams. Like, his first name was identical to his last name, which makes you kind of wonder, did his parents realize that when they named him? Well, recently, a couple in Arkansas who had the last name of Garden had a baby girl, a precious little daughter they named Olivia, meaning that Olivia Garden is going to have the nickname of Olive Garden. These parents in Arkansas. Apparently, the child will be joined at home by their older brother, Fred Lobster.
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0: And now, an NBC Friday night time machine track. Going back in time for a song played on the Friday night show 10 years ago this week.
1: 3, 2, 1.
2: Time to climb on board the Super Silver Shiny Space Time Traveling Machine as we go back in time exactly 10 years ago this very weekend on the Friday Night Show for a song we played a decade ago. This time around from former Jonas brother Nick Jonas out on a solo career who released a song about leveling up his love in the relationship he was in. There's levels to your love and I know we can go higher. The song itself ranked as the 11th best song of 2015 according to Spin Magazine, and it reached top 15 in Canada. Plus, we played it exactly 10 years ago this week. Nick Jonas, Levels, is this week's Time Machine track.

0: There's Nick Jonas, Levels. This week's Time Machine track, a song we played exactly 10 years ago this very weekend here on the Friday Night Show. I'm James, MBC Network Radio. More of this little old radio extravaganza is on the way.
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0: covering the old Bruce Springsteen tune, Everybody's Got a Hungry Heart. There's Tommy John Eamon on MBC Network Radio here on the Friday Night Show. In before that, Olivia Dean and Man I Need, and Cameron Whitcomb's Awesome Options in that set of three. Well, Yorkton Exhibition has been running these last few days here. One more a day to catch the food and all the fun at the fair, including the rides like the Zipper. Yorkton X, final day tomorrow, happening at the Yorkton Exhibition Grounds. Meanwhile, Mosquito Grizzly Bear's Head, Lean Man First Nation, their competition powwow is on this weekend. That is just south of the Battlefords. Dancing the Path to Healing is this year's theme. And the singing contest features over $100,000 in prize money. That happening at Mosquito Grizzly Bear Head's Lean Man First Nation, their annual powwow, happening this weekend. On the way to midnight, Sultans of String. Love this tune. It's got a little bit of a dance vibe with an indigenous feel to it, featuring Northern Cree. And 3 Days Grace, I Hate Everything About You, is next.
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And I said, well, all right. 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Well, all right.

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2: George Gordon First Nations Treaty Day is coming up July the 6th at the George Gordon First Nation Powwow Grounds. 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Again, that is on Monday, July the 6th for the George Gordon First Nation Treaty Day 2026, celebrating Treaty 4.
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1: A celebration of life for late Douglas Richard McLeod, who passed away January 26, 2026, will be held at 2 p.m. Saturday, July the 4th, 2026, at the Kitsaki Hall, LaRange. That's the celebration of life for late Douglas Richard McLeod this Saturday, starting at 2 p.m. at the Kitsaki Hall, Lac La Ronge Indian Band, La Ronge, Saskatchewan. All are welcome. A celebration of life for late Leonard Daniel Hagelin will be held on Saturday, July the 4th, 2026, from 2 until 8 p.m., 1400 La Ronge Avenue at the Royal Canadian Legion, La Ronge, Sask. That's celebration of life for late Leonard Daniel Hagelin this Saturday, starting at 2 p.m. at the Royal Canadian Legion, La Ronge. All are welcome.

0: I'd like you to meet Bill Miner, famous train robber. He was the first bandit to say, hands up. In 1906, though, things went wrong. Yeah, just east of Kamloops, the Imperial Limited headed for Vancouver. Hands up, says Miner and his friends to the engineer. Take the engine and that car up the track. And he took the wrong car. This was the baggage car, not the express car. All they could find was some liver pills. Soon after, a police posse took after them. Who are you? The sergeant asks.
1: Prospector, says Bill Miner.
0: But one of his friends panicked.
1: Get out, boys, he says. It's all up.
0: And the police found a gun and a bottle of liver pills. Hands up, says the sergeant. Hands up.

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Consul Brian Harlot, you get to one key, I am a talk, I am a more piece to make to get that report. Matinsiga Kagi, Tusty, the Matinsi Tansi, Twitter, MNP, Tansigagi, Simiska, Yaguidonsika Pija, Kapiach Mustago, the Grand Chief Harlot, at the Batsimas, he's got the Gaminats when I catch Mustad now, Tanso Mitogiski, he get Environment Canada, Yagumin Kapiach Mustad now, mean I got the Hatch Moinsa Kapiach Mustad now, also Yuksimaga. 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

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That is for more information and registration. Negoshipita Maui Diego. 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That'll be the central region. 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It's going to be a mix of sun and cloud. So this is Prince Albert, Saskatoon and Regina. But there is a chance of showers. We have to go to the next one. 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
1: 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So, oh, that's a scatch on them, and now it's in Tawi, this dago sorg, Yagunagogayak, Opa Mihiwiok, midwives. Yagumachim, we need to go to the Health Sciences Association of Saskatchewan.
2: Ewa, Yaguma, redefining mining, is it the Hatago? 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It's a commitment. 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
3: Motagi Wistagon, Tabisuchumana, classic tasty tonu man of Sanama, A&W Matza Burger is a digati. I got see a nugota, teen burger. 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Tom A&W, Mr. Hisaga Higani. 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I got see what Takagi was Kagutsen, he got on Tutamanuta, Sanama, Quasinamani, Isco Meta, the Bagan.
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Any volunteer sponsors or any kind of support min tunnamak ni tiga westi gi ya kuni ho Tony Cody Summer Games North Battleford and the Battleford to ni tugi ma mo imen am ta ta ta gi chim ta tum te no 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And there's 74 First Nations. Di ba ko mita niu sapo ni hida wag suy na higot ta itsaho yago mito yawa. July 27th and 28th, and he had the track events. Track and he meet the union, and he detached the Centennial Park. Kagwaskwit the Higgy, Sigman of Golf, Yagunit, Tamito, I know Jackfish Lodge. Kagwit Skatahutu in canoeing, Niti, Yago, Mosom in First Nation, Yago, Motakwe in Archery, Riverview Center, Yagoni. July the 29th to the 31st, Yak Soccer, Yago. My niece got to in it. Go here, go Holy Family and Centennial Park. Go softball, Pagamahu Toy win, Battleford Flats and Centennial Park. Beach volleyball, go screen two in me near Woku Waskwana, Kisi Pahot, go screen two. And it go test you, Estens Place. And of course, you have athlete services, task go to Athletes Village. And it got the ridge, got registration and stats access center. So we need you it. You can tell them it now. If you want to volunteer, be a sponsor or provide any kind of support. And it www.batc.ca/Tony Cody Summer Games 2026.

0: Salut de BC, Denahon, Nero, Sansico, C. David McIntyre, Ushiesa, John C. Prince Albert, Otiaris, C. Yot, Sanehai, there, Siko, Natli, Chans, I need it, don't get Chak or Hat Hilot, Ila, Thesitan, so Yot, Sanehai, there, see, Yakos, Yakos, Isain, Rel Yelilote, so Hasmorelia. Don't send it. I'm RC Cho. 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Yeah, but yeah, it's easy. 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Patrick Dijoner. Quee radio station. Ala nasa. 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Campico see a basi saliatiazi. Don't senega MBC. Then a hon nigger. Could a hon nigger know it's easy? No habaka ask you. 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Tino habaka ask chiasi. Co that the assigats a day not nanazan, the Tisnoanil got it. No habak yas tiaza. Kote banotni, dri Patrick Sanyai tide, dri no habak yas tinole, treaty 10 clarinets in Delhi. Barons Land First Nation, Lak Broche, Broche, or Narab, July 7th, 8th, 9th, Janadritrat Haza. This is a senil ya san bazu tasa. A son de yinit isila dri daganat yat hi hansi, treaty 10 bazi, ani sant, equibaliat hi. So Marcy Cho, don't send again MBC, Denahoni, Rotansi, David McIntyre. Oh, she see country roads to a hitchinosti. Every sunrise brings daylight. MBC, Denahoni,
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3: 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Three Nene Ta School at Analdani. Graduating class 2026. Board members who Tasequi Hadonet Hanu, Theta Antana Ataladna. 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Ta School Danaldani. Yan Nadoha. Duharwal Yang. Thi Takanoteoha. 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The Gahoti, the Aurelion, was also. Yan the Sendinus E, the Ganote has it. Athabasca Denison Clean Education Authority, the Hadala Nasa Sequi. Students, Tazan Tho, you think Kong, Tinst Ho, a Sinarale, Yetatala Naha, Pasuan Orel Tiha, academics, extracurricular programs, New Nizi Hodonel Kono, the culture camps, Quit up, congratulations, Witsit Disahutla, Tase Qui School at Analdani, graduating class 2026, Dingi Sequi Hodonel Tanquan, Kahulasa,

0: Athabasca region, Idriat Hinuanint as Ejonze, Athabasca Denison Kline Education Authority. Anichtu Trinunt Asa, Northwest Saskatchewan Economic Development Summit, Dean Zine, October, Eskidnihult Hare Kochorzen, Lakeview Complex. 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I'll yawlisin. 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

0: Sure, kids are on summer holidays now. Don't you deserve a little fun too? Friday, July 3rd, we're playing our next $10,000 Super Bingo with a pair of $2,500 blackout games and lots of other patterns to win on. Everything you need to know, including where to get cards, at NBCRadio.com under the bingo link. It's the $10,000 Super Bingo, Friday, July 3rd, 5:30 p.m., only here on the NBC Radio Network. Lottery license number NB25-0013. In the summertime, when the weather is hot, you can stretch right up.
1: Kadu yonsa union arutil den nanuti datan another adalan nasi hot he power di sandanu so a yerda yin lo hot he horel ya hal do kera dalo nasi a dure union anti hadalan nahade benefits u dalan it in 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
2: 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Gani took a March boni there some who first production on Nanahase 2028. At the Nanot in northern Manitoba, then a bequinning del Baho aliasi gambi, then a deal Yanola mandatory evacuation at the town of Lynn Lake, the Ernutsa Yadahulla. 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And that's the Prince Albert of the Donald Easy, 2 month old girl Nakit Sabarete Quase, signed very. Officers, but then I ain't he signed June 21st. Then a Quentin de Loha John, 600 block, 19th Street West, first responders try nisa se qui unconscious hul a qui te quase Jim Patterson Children's Hospital Zanil Kisa Saskatoon Good Tuesday Nakitine line there that the Prince Albert Major Crimes Unit Tonil Isa Ku autopsy Hosiasi don't sinaga. 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We are now done than a southern Saskatchewan Sadahul Desam, the old aunt Chansandine live. We heal bent up. Tun loose stole around the neck horns, a hokkayet and two slider, Kunahi community, Sari Latsan, John Campsack, Kenora, Kisikus, and Cody First Nation. They are Tinadoni on some local states of emergency, Ku Yorkton region, a Yerots, a Manitoba boundary, and a Yersan, Chansandine live, Ku Norque, here the neck quaint, until Yahil Banu, Tun loot a Petrazel Banu, the downtown. Aren't Han Yasim, so answer to sign ja. Where on this is solo to know Nigel's heroes at the Alasi Donald in the MBC Radio.com.
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4: Back in the day, it was Dave the Brave and the Midnight Run. Now it's Denny Honey with David McIntyre.
2: I wrote a solo to the MBC Donald in the Roth answer, because David McIntyre, who she is, son, Dana Barincherote, Saliatiasi radio station Allah Nasa. Patrick Dejeuner, Trothayel Tiasi, Ku Quentin, 250th anniversary, Nunt A, Kubarinch Eddy, Yes Atala Na, Drenunt A, Zahut Sambanasian in 1906, 120 years Ola, Kui, Tantun, I, Nunt A, reenactment, E Bazi Salyatiasi, Yasin Yasin Nunzanege, so when I, Patrick, I done it there.
5: Canada Day, the belated happy Canada Day to see that it's in Canada with Zene Lula, 159 years in the Sunny Kayan Sea. And as do not draw the was it in the country don't deal around in order to find a good job when they are the truth, not you know?
2: There's no. Yeah, then I saw the 90 Nicholas, it's in a Canada David, you know. Kodri, I seen a hunt, cause Sandy Point Beach, 10 English River, Bazit, it's on this year. Ben Nalenola thought some banach in 1906, the reenactment at the Tanto Bessania and Chi.
5: Tanto Bessania and Chi had a ban, Baniachi, Yaga, Danese, Den, Hodorel, Ire, Tohoya, Yaishi, the whole Gambio, Lagambi, 1042, Kui, Jinjis, or Tadi, Savasa, the Yachi, the whole Holy Hilti. August 28th, 1906 on Banaki Anola, Koi Bikesi, Santos on Banaki Ania, a Yukasa Algehazi, a Yukasi Rin Akron, a Bikesi Algeo, a Yukia, Stiazia, a Yukwan, Nigelazi. Come on, gone to near Chiazuti, or Nazi, Tavichi, Kanu, Kantu, Delazi. Kunis in a chara your cool goats here, they lehati. And two are they le, it depends on the weather. Kucha had that theatre in the hay, the Tanil and Benian Chigi was a charity, you know. I see his task in Willow Chari. You see that he haunts on two casitas to the chara to a lot of cross lake. If you bazi, you cannot dare the three. Come be. Oh, hade, a ye welcome, you know. Nabano went out, Nabaho out is. That's a general El Valiati, that's a general. See, as yet in this in Gelo, the Bikinis at Dalla, safety booty, booty. Who is the treaty 10 reenactment? Can I say, hade? A ye 10 o'clock when it is, I could be quite on a thing. A little across, and you cannot say, as I'm being. Who is song? From Nazenu, July 3rd to July 7th, Sanata Dio, Zola Sanata Dio, or you get the Danadat Janoti, you know, Arena Tanoti, Shizel Duty, Yachi Bazi, Yasik, and other day, I didn't want to hear the Sakita Walk Event Center, Tendi, the Huziki, Hurichi, Indigenous Showcase, Al Yasa. The prime tenor, you Bogville Anthony, the guy Yaniazi, that's a gen spiritual tent. But in Chuck and Otiazi, Quay on USC, the Friendship Center tent, you see, you think an Otiazi, Sala, you see, as you can also see at the Friendship Center.
2: Retreated 10,000 Banachia, 1906, a year.
5: No, no, the northern point, and I do a little lacrosse league. Who is in the other lacrosse is in the southern point of other lacrosse league. And you're not doing that. You're not a country, no, and you know, see, quija, you know, quija, you some banas, you quench and a rain lanola, a took in any need, Dania, you took in it, a McKenna, holy and a side. Who's in the Lodi Treaty 10 of the Canoe Lake or Tino de Birch Narrows of Tanahele? A Sarini deal and say, Yanisi. Yanisi can't hold in ya, a Yano kind cheesy, can't you all ye ha?
2: Yeah, but I'm sure that all I hear, me, none is me, ha. Co three canin lahi nostalgia di nila, the Tontoy Canoe Lake with Adin called Turner Lake. Jurishio, Tensko, Dalutko, it treaty tendon lola. A betana ain't you eat the Daninin Deliha?
5: A betana, betana ain't you the sound than a body I chiniak, a jurishio, a denity who said, Chihuni, ha, hindinilla. 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
2: Kusu huchao ayer kwenin delde tsiye kusinal jihasan.
5: 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Okay, he gets a daily over your Dohuna already cultural camp. No one has on like a setup. The Tambali Nara Tsiwa, see no one out.
2: The reenactment that was a lot, the Nantinello, the Osam, Clauton, Banasia, not be at Heta Garo, Tadder, Christi Tagare, co a year, don't know what I don't know, and that deep. You yet did house on Yant Ida, the Tunic idea in the band, Yant Hugh, Tanak all the rest in that year, William Abisizo, Imakanda and Lira failed, but he's a Cassis new, Yast Heat, Ida Pier Parade, Ida Deep. Kunt O, a Senunt, Ausa, you yet did Lutho, Kunt O,
5: you yet did
2: reenactment
5: of Sandra, because they quail, or say Samanganis, not case Samanganis, you del Kuzi yet did. All across in the grotto area has on the Tonsai in the Kozi Quentin on the south side of all the cross.
2: Okay, Nante Tenros Karib Edri Tampa Nashya Basi. To whom Banaya Tisilola, not a gist, a dan loon, coy don't e noon, at a sit on the only ans nere, but a not a serhalun, the healthy.
5: I couldn't tell David to Hondre. Treaty signing the treaty. We're in Chola, the treaty. But in Chasa, really, you know, it's really a big occasion, not just that.
2: Yes, in yes, don't think it's only three station there, or in Chola, Bazi, Denisant, in Intel, Halasant, or Tritan Panaska, Bazi, don't I not date and that to Denel, Bagahol, newly.
5: As he does it, Dela said, cultural counter, Dela said, that's the main point, to have a meaningful gathering of togetherness, to be together and to live, to stay one, you know, a few days at that cultural camp. To make it. To get the gathering together. And I said, 3 o'clock, 4 o'clock, you gotta have to get over there after 4 o'clock if you wanna go do this.
2: Yeah, my senior in a sense, Patrice, don't think it in a bar of all young, yes, in yes, he's a line tape.
5: Okay, thank you so much.
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2: From the National Newsroom of the Canadian Press, I'm David Augustine. Canada faces Morocco in some round of 16 action today at the World Cup in Houston, Texas. Some fans have expressed annoyance online that the game won't be played at one of the two Canadian World Cup stadiums. Toronto hosted its last World Cup match on Thursday. Vancouver is set to wrap up its stint next Tuesday. In southern Ontario, a sweltering heat wave is expected to continue through the weekend. Environment Canada says temperatures in Toronto could reach 30 degrees Celsius today with a humidex of 38 before dropping tomorrow. The agency notes that hot and humid air can also lead to deteriorating air quality. It is reminding Ontarians to limit direct exposure to heat and to check on family members and neighbors who are at a high risk of heat illness or who live alone. The BC Coroner's Service says it's looking to hire people for death investigations all over the province, hoping a pay boost implemented last month will entice people to apply. A job ad for community coroners says the pay rate for the on-call positions is now $49.77 an hour, up from $32 in place since 2016. Spokesperson Holly Talley says wages have been an ongoing issue for community coroners, but they're hoping the new rate will attract people.
3: This has been an ongoing issue for years, and the pay increase has only existed for a month, so I can't say right now if we think it's been effective.
2: Current and former coroners told the Canadian Press last year that low wages and a lack of benefits for the on-call positions were driving people away from the often gruesome job, which continues to be excluded from union membership. In the U.S., despite extreme heat, President Donald Trump says his speech at the National Mall tonight will go on as planned. Michelle Plummer of Schenectady in New York said she and her husband arrived just as officials halted entry to the fair on the National Mall yesterday.
4: We were right at the gate when they stopped letting people in. So, but that, we were like, oh, we'll go a little later, we'll avoid some of the heat, they were starting to make the people come out.
2: The celebrations come as the U.S. celebrates the country's 250th birthday. New court documents are drawing a connection between Ontario's Project South police corruption probe and accused drug kingpin Ryan Wedding. Investigators say Gurpreet Singh was investigated over an alleged plot to kill a Toronto jail officer while in custody, while he now faces extradition to the U.S. Canadian Press reporter John Kennedy says that probe helped launch Project South, which has led to charges against 27 people, including 7 Toronto police officers and one retired constable.
5: Singh has not been charged in Canada, and his lawyer, Brian Greenspan, says the lack of charges speaks for itself. A judge has now lifted parts of a publication ban, revealing Singh's communications were intercepted during the investigation. The documents also identify correctional officer Nishwanta Dosanjh as an investigation target, though she denies any wrongdoing and has not been charged.
2: Wedding was arrested in Mexico in January and faces U.S. allegations of leading an international cocaine trafficking network. This is the Canadian Press. In sports, the World Cup's round of 16 gets underway today with 2 matches, including one in Houston featuring Morocco and underdog Canada. Morocco is the 6th-ranked team in the world and was a semifinalist at the 2022 World Cup. Canada, which during this World Cup scored its first-ever goal, won its first-ever game, and advanced to the knockout stage for the first time, notes it's facing a massive challenge but welcomes the chance to play one of soccer's giants. Elsewhere today, Paraguay faces France in Philadelphia. The winless BC Lions and the unbeaten Edmonton Elks meet tonight in the lone CFL game on the schedule. The Elks lead the West Division with a 3-0 record, while the Lions are 0-3. The game will be played at the Apple Bowl in Kelowna, BC, as the Lions' usual home, BC Play Stadium in Vancouver, is being used for the World Cup. And 2-time NBA MVP Shai Gilgeous-Alexander led all scorers with 26 points as Canada led from whistle to whistle in a 110-84 win over Puerto Rico last night in the FIBA Americas World Cup qualifying game in Hamilton. From the Canadian Press, I'm David Augustine.
0: A celebration of life for late Douglas Richard McLeod, who passed away January 26, 2026, will be held at 2 p.m. Saturday, July the 4th. 2026 at the Kitsaki Hall, LaRange. That's the celebration of life for late Douglas Richard McLeod this Saturday, starting at 2 p.m. at the Kitsaki Hall, Lac La Ronge Indian Band, LaRange, Saskatchewan. All are welcome. A celebration of life for late Leonard Daniel Hagelin will be held on Saturday, July the 4th, 2026, from 2 until 8 p.m. 1400 LaRange Avenue at the Royal Canadian Legion, LaRange Sask. That's Celebration of Life for late Leonard Daniel Hegland, this Saturday starting at 2 p.m. at the Royal Canadian Legion, LaRange. All are welcome.
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0: George Gordon First Nations Treaty Day is coming up July the 6th at the George Gordon First Nation Powwow Grounds. All that day, there will be activities like wagon rides, hand game demonstrations, chief and council pancake breakfast, a barbecue lunch, and more, and live music from Terry Ann Strongarm at 2 o'clock. Again, that is on Monday, July the 6th for the George Gordon First Nation Treaty Day 2026, celebrating Treaty 4.
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3: George Gordon First Nations Treaty Day is coming up July the 6th at the George Gordon First Nation Powwow Grounds. 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Again, that is on Monday, July the 6th for the George Gordon First Nation Treaty Day 2026, celebrating Treaty 4.
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1: George Gordon First Nations Treaty Day is coming up July the 6th at the George Gordon First Nation Powwow Grounds. All that day, there will be activities like wagon rides, hand game demonstrations, chief and council pancake breakfast, a barbecue lunch, and more, and live music from Terry Ann Strongarm at 2 o'clock. Again, that is on Monday, July the 6th for the George Gordon First Nation Treaty Day 2026, celebrating Treaty 4.
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0: Well, I used to see my mother doing a lot of bead work, and used to, my dad used to dance powwow, and she had to make all those things, you know, like, you know, you see lots of beads on the shirts and or their moccasins or on their pants, they're like that. She had to do all that, you know.
1: I remember Skokum's stories.

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0: That's how my grandmother used to call them. Next time you have everything written on a piece of paper, what do you want to ask me? So you could memorize it.
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1: A celebration of life for late Douglas Richard McLeod, who passed away January 26, 2026, will be held at 2 p.m. Saturday, July the 4th, 2026, at the Kitsaki Hall, LaRange. That's the celebration of life for late Douglas Richard McLeod this Saturday, starting at 2 p.m. at the Kitsaki Hall, Lac La Ronge Indian Band, La Ronge, Saskatchewan. All are welcome. A celebration of life for late Leonard Daniel Hagelin will be held on Saturday, July the 4th, 2026, from 2 until 8 p.m., 1400 La Ronge Avenue at the Royal Canadian Legion, La Ronge, Sask. 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All are welcome.
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5: They're rolling dice at DH Ranch.
6: What happens if you get a 4, 5, or 6?
7: Back to the line,
6: right? Good job. What's that?
5: The goal of the game is to race across the yard and pop all of your team's balloons. But to get there, you first need to roll a 1, 2, or 3, which is a lot harder than you think.
6: Back in the line!
5: It takes a few tries, but then... success! And the race is on. It's a chance for these young people to burn off some big city energy and get ready for some calm country air.
7: Come on, Tatiana, hurry!
6: Tatiana, hurry up!
5: Sonia Dodging Horse calls this her classroom in the dirt. She runs the after-school program on her ranch almost every day of the week. Kids come for snacks, games like this one, and the best part? Horses are the main event at DH Ranch. They are healers, helpers, and a way for Indigenous kids to connect to land, culture, and community.
7: Who wants to ride Sam?
8: Yeah, she wants Sam.
5: Danse Anin Bouju. Hello and welcome. This is Unreserved. I'm Rosanna Deerchild. Indigenous people have a long and storied history with horses. They were how many nations traveled, hunted, and even went to war. But our reverence for this four-legged friend goes far deeper than their physical strength and speed.
9: They have a heart that's 5 times bigger than ours, so their heart beats quite slower than us. And so when we get 12 moccasin steps around a horse, our spirits connect, our hearts connect.
5: Sonia Dodging Horse combines her passion for teaching and rodeo to get kids into the country and connect to culture. And Lisa Vicaire witnessed firsthand how horse-guided therapies can change the life of a child living with a disability. Now she brings that medicine to other youth in her nation.
10: when I think of my programming and my farm, I just want it to be a place where our youth can go and feel safe and accepted.
5: Today, we saddle up with two Indigenous women who empower youth through the spirit of the horse. Lisa Vicaire first climbed into the saddle when she was a troubled teenager. It changed her life. Then after her daughter Sophia was diagnosed with a disability, it changed her life again. The therapeutic benefits of being on horseback also changed Sophia's life. So Lisa decided to share the gift these gentle giants bring with her whole community. She grew her barn into a farm called Algonquin Acres. It's a place where young people in Temiskaming First Nation come to ride, learn, and explore their passions. Lisa, welcome to Unreserved.
10: Thank you so much for having me.
5: Take me to Algonquin Acres. What would we find if we visited you there?
10: Well, when you pull into Algonquin Acres, you'll kind of see the barn first. Most of our clients or visitors are pretty drawn to visiting our friends that you first see. So that would be our ponies and our two Jersey cows. And then once you go a little bit behind the barn, then you kind of see the size of the property, and you'll see our 12 large horses out there. And from there, it's kind of just exploring the rest, which is small animals, our goats and chickens and other fun stuff.
5: Love it, love it. And what kinds of activities and programs do you offer as part of Algonquin Acres?
10: So we've been growing a lot. Our first summer, 3 years ago, we just offered a couple of little small camps for the week for some kids in the community to get a chance to experience being at the farm. And from there, we've really grown. Now we offer different equine therapy programs like hippotherapy, which is a form of physical therapy. We also do equine assisted learning, which is when we use the setting and the animals to really spark that interest in learning different subjects in a different setting. So for example, we count and measure the foods we're feeding the animals. We will count the steps our horses are taking. And this natural movement from hippotherapy will also encourage speech and other things. So that is one of our really popular programs, is our hippotherapy and our equine assisted learning. But we also try to bring in some other fun stuff like yoga in the summer with the goats. So there's always usually something going on around here. But our main focus is our programs for the community, which is our equine assisted learning and hippotherapy.
5: Wow, that's a lot going on. I love it.
10: Yeah.
5: How did you discover, you know, this passion and love for horses?
10: I was really lacking any drive to look forward to my future when I was in high school, because I didn't really know what that was going to look like for me. I had nothing sparking my interest in school. I really, really wanted to work with animals, but vet school and vet tech school were just too intimidating for me. So I was really struggling, and that's when I randomly ended up on a farm and I rode a horse. And at the time, that first horse I rode was my horse Dreamer. And at the time, my mom was at Gathering of Nations powwow in New Mexico, and my dad was home with his teenage daughter who rode a horse. And he, I guess, saw how happy I was that he decided to buy me that horse. I was very lucky. My mom was very stressed out when she got home and realized we were now livestock owners. So at the time I boarded him nearby, and that's just really when I found something that was igniting me to want to get up and learn and do things. So I just went with it and just let it kind of take over my future.
5: Wow, that is quite a journey. What was it about being on that horse and riding that horse that connected all the pieces of you together and made you want to make this part of your life?
10: I think for me, it was really overcoming a fear. I was very nervous at first. As much as I wanted it, I was scared of it. I was nervous around him. He was a large animal. He was also not trained very well. That's why I got him for very cheap. So I spent a lot of my teenage years overcoming a lot of obstacles with my horse. And it really became a partnership where I realized that this horse could be something that I rely on to be my friend and to help me accomplish things. And from there, I just realized the powerful presence they had. And once I overcame that fear, I just felt like I found this internal power that I could continue to use as a guide in my life in all instances, that if I can get through that, I can get through most things. So that's what really captivated me with my horse, was where we started and where we are now. He was a pretty bad kid when I got him. And now he's one of the best horses we have. And a lot of young youth in our community have ridden him. And it's something I never expected for him and I. And it's definitely, I almost get teary every time someone's riding him, because it's just, I never thought I'd get to share him with this many youth. And there's some teenagers who are 16 that ride him. And it's just, he really likes them. And I think it's because they remind him of me when I was that age. So it's pretty awesome.
5: That's wonderful. Seems like fate.
10: Yeah.
5: Now, you would eventually go on to have a daughter of your own. Tell me a little bit about your daughter, Sophia.
10: So Sophia was diagnosed with spinocerebellar ataxia type 5 when she was 1. So that is a super rare genetic disorder. It's a gene mutation, and it affects her balance, her muscle strength, coordination, speech, etc. And right now I have a circle of maybe tops, I'd say 8 parents, and none of them are in Canada with the same diagnosis. So it was really scary to navigate and to try to have any sense of. And it wasn't till I realized, I was like, horse therapy is a thing. So I started really looking further into that. And I realized that with the horse's movements, it could stimulate 300 muscles at a time, which is more than aqua therapy. And I was so scared at first to put my fragile little child on a horse. We started very slow when she was 2, and she has a special saddle, and It took 3 of us. She had 2 support walkers and a leader for every session. And she has come so far. She now does horse shows with just 1 person walking beside her and myself leading. Dad usually runs beside her and I lead the horse. But she has gained immense strength in her body. It has helped her core and her balance in ways that I never thought possible. And the fact that I was able to provide that to her has been the most amazing thing as a mother. I think it's really what has gotten me through this, is that we found a way to make this positive and bring strength to her. I think the freedom she feels when she's on a horse is just something she really cherishes. Her face just lights up. She gets very angry when it's raining or snowing and she cannot go riding. As this past weekend, she had to stay inside due to the cold and was not happy. Seeing her develop that trust with a large animal the way I did, as she was very nervous at first, and now her little horse Cleo is her absolute best friend, who also provides her with something so important to her and to us, that I really just was like, what else can I offer with my horses? So that's kind of where that started for Algonquin Acres. I started with the hippotherapy, and then I got certified with the Horse Therapy Center of Canada to be an equine assisted learning instructor. So we started slowly, and I think we started with maybe 10 spots for the year to see how it would go. We work with the Jordan's Principle Foundation, with our health center, to provide these programs at no cost. And the first year went amazing. And now we're up to 40 spots a year full time.
5: Wow.
10: On top of that, we have like the summer camps where sometimes students will come just for a week. But yeah, they all have really stemmed from my daughter's experience. And we really strive to be able to adapt and offer what each child needs. Just the way, and I really learned that that's the best way to do things because of my daughter. So I think it really gives me a good way to look at things and to connect with the parents I work with, because they know I'm in a similar situation. And it makes us have some really strong, really good relationships.
5: Yeah. And so this, I presume, is how you discovered hippotherapy, was through working with Sophia on the horse. Can you tell me a little bit about what that is?
10: So hippotherapy is using the horse's multidimensional movements to stimulate like 300 muscles at once will move. So it's the rhythmic movement will simulate pretty much the same gait as someone walking. So for my daughter who can't walk on her own, that is working those muscles to slowly build it up to the point where she will be able to do it on her own. And there's not really a way to mimic that movement. It helps a lot with loosening tight muscles, the warmth of the horse. It's a sensory experience. It improves their core. It helps them process different sensory experiences. So it's a really dynamic tool and it helps balance coordination, all of that. But they also just get the benefit of enjoying the fact that they're riding a horse. So some of them don't even realize how many benefits they're getting. They think they're just having fun. A lot of times when we're doing hippotherapy, we will use a lot of games to keep them interested and a lot of games that involve stretching and adding in extra movements. And for these types of hippotherapy programs, we usually, for our students, we consult with their occupational therapist, their speech therapist, and we try to just do the most we can with our program. And it's been a huge success so far.
5: Wow, that sounds amazing. And as she worked with the horse, like, how old is she now?
10: She's five now.
5: And how have you seen it, you know, change her emotionally and physically as she worked with the horse?
10: I think the first physical changes we noticed was if she was sitting, she wasn't wobbling back and forth as much. Her core just got very strong, and that was just a huge relief. It was less of a worry of falls for her. Her leg strength as well has gotten very strong, and she also works on fine motor skills with her fingers now to carry her reins and help with saddling up. So she's really stepping it up from just doing the therapy part to she also gets to be part of learning about being a rider now. And I think that also has her very excited. She really enjoys doing horse shows, which has been huge for her, because something that's been beneficial physically is also being mentally beneficial, that she gets to go out and participate in these events with other kids, and is just very proud. She loves her to collect her horse show ribbons, and mentally I think it just gives her something to look forward to every week. And that's, I think, across the board for all the kids. And I'm glad that I can provide her a therapy that's fun to her and exciting, because they're not always necessarily all fun. Sometimes their occupational therapy or speech therapy can be really hard on them, so the fact that she enjoys this form of therapy makes it really easy to have to take her every week.
5: You're listening to Unreserved on CBC Radio 1, Sirius XM, U.S. Public Radio, and Native Voice 1. I'm Rosanna Deerchild. My guest today is Lisa Vicaire. She started learning more about equine therapy and hippotherapy when her daughter, Sophia, was diagnosed with a rare genetic disorder. Now from her farm on Temiskaming First Nation, she's bringing horse-guided therapies to even more kids in her community. Why is working with horses, in particular for Indigenous kids, why do you think that connection is so strong, you know, when a kid gets on a horse, particularly Indigenous kids? Why is it so special?
10: I think it goes back to many things. I think for one, it's our ancestral roots, and especially for the Plains First Nation people, this was their mode of transportation, their friends, their war partners. I think our people have always been connected to horses, and I'm really honored that I'm able to reconnect some of our people. And a lot of people that expect to be scared are not. We definitely do our introductions very slowly. Unlike me, threw myself in fully and bought a horse. I allow people to gently get interact with them. And I think it's, yeah, the cultural connection, the being able to be on the land, and that taking care of the land, and we plant and clean up and all kinds of stuff like that. And I really think that a lot of our youth have faced multi-generational trauma. And I think the connection is always the same, that horse is always going to be there waiting for them and will always greet them. And I think they really look forward to that consistency and that comfort. Our horses are very, very sensitive beings, and they can feel your heartbeat from very far. So if a student comes in anxious, they know. If a student comes in that they know very well and is sad, they know, and they react accordingly. Or if a student comes in that's angry, the horses might be a little standoffish, and that also helps teach emotional recognition and emotional management. But I think that the connection is just very strong. They all kind of choose their own, and that's probably why I keep buying more, because there's so many kids, and there's, I think, 14 horses now. So quite a few are loved by a few kids, but it's very, they pick their horse and their horse picks them, and the connections I've witnessed are very strong, and the kids come once a week, but their horses are there waiting for them. It's like they have time recognition. They know their student's going to be getting off the bus. They'll come wait at the gate. It's really magical. And sometimes I can't even find the words to explain the connections. They're just so strong, and the horses are so good at being good listeners. And I tell the students, they hear me, I talk to my horses like they're my best friends, and I tell them to do the same. And oftentimes, like our older teenagers, I will tell them, if they're having a rough day, go tell your horse everything that happened today, go for a walk on the bush line, let them eat some grass, and they come back and you can just see the weight off their shoulders. And sometimes we're not ready to talk to a person, and that's okay, but your horse will listen, and they'll look at you with really gentle eyes and walk alongside you the whole time you need to walk. The students really appreciate that continuous companionship. And we have, like I said, like that weekly visit. We've had students that have been coming for 3 years every week now, and they really look forward to that. So I think that allows them a connection that's very unique that they really appreciate.
5: I understand that your grandfather is also a source of inspiration for you. How do you remember him in this work?
10: Oh, my grandpa, he was just like the greatest person ever. He was a residential school survivor. He spent 7 years in residential school. And when I think of my programming and my farm, I just want it to be a place where our youth can go and feel safe and accepted. And we need more spaces like this to rectify what's happened in the past. And with children like my daughter and any other kids with disabilities or special needs that I work with, I'm always reminding myself, like when it comes to the times of residential school, you know, they took our children, but they didn't even leave behind the most vulnerable. And the most vulnerable kids like my daughter didn't stand a chance, and they didn't make it home. And that's really sad and really awful. And there's still different ways that kids are being segregated due to special needs, et cetera. And I just want all my students to know that my farm is their farm. It's their place. They will always be welcome there. A lot of parents are really shocked to hear such positive reviews on their students' behavior, but their students really thrive in our environment. And it's just really great to be able to be the one telling parents, like, your child is doing great. Your child had a great day. Your child was very helpful. Because I know that's not how it is in every situation. I know for my mom, she didn't get great reviews from school for me growing up. But I think that if I was at a barn helping out, they would have a lot of good things to say about me. And it's really nice to be able to talk about how amazing these kids are in a space where they really thrive. And I'm really honored to be able to do it on the land that my grandpa left behind, and I currently live in his old home. And it's just, I just feel him all around me, and I feel like he would be really proud to see so many little Indigenous kids running around and playing on his land in the back. My goal is just to keep growing and keep making it more accessible, and keep honoring why I started as a safe place for our youth and a place where kids like my daughter and other kids are really accepted and are safe and loved.
5: That's beautiful. Thank you for sharing that. And, you know, for those who have not grown up around horses or haven't had the opportunity to ride a horse and might be intimidated about spending time, you know, with one of your horses, what would you tell them?
10: When we start, we always start really slow. And a lot of our programs are just about recognizing, like, I'm a little uncomfortable, I'll stay here, and that's okay. And then next time you can maybe get a little closer. But we never, ever push anybody. We take it very slow. Our horses, like I said, are very gentle and have all been, like, hand-selected to work in our programming. So I would tell them to just take the jump. It could be scary, but no one will ever force you into anything you're uncomfortable with. And there's so many facilities all over Canada that have programs that are equine assisted learning based that don't involve any riding and can really teach you some emotional self-recognition stuff, but also get you a little bit of experience around an animal that you might be nervous about, but also kind of excited. And those are a great opportunity.
5: Thank you so much for your time today, Lisa.
10: Thank you so much for having me.
5: Lisa Vicaire is the owner of Algonquin Acres. She is Algonquin and Mi'kmaq from Temiskaming First Nation. This is Unreserved on CBC Radio 1, Sirius XM, U.S. Public Radio, and Native Voice 1. I'm Rosanna Deerchild. When Sonia Dodging Horse was a teacher, she witnessed the impacts of intergenerational trauma on the kids in her classroom. She wanted to do more to help, so she created a new classroom on her ranch. Coming up, how Sonia brings kids and horses together to heal that intergenerational trauma. Taking us there, country singer Jade Turner has a little advice for the next generation. Stay wild. Jade is a member of the Missipaistic Cree Nation and was raised in northern Manitoba. Here's Jade Turner with Stay Wild, Child.

0: That's Jade Turner with Stay Wild, Child. This is Unreserved on CBC Radio 1, Sirius XM, U.S. Public Radio, and Native Voice 1. I'm Rosanna Deerchild. Today, get your cowboy boots on. We're going horseback riding.
1: Who wants to ride Sam?
0: D.H. Ranch sits in the heart of the Sioux Tina First Nation, just outside of Calgary. Drive down some narrow winding roads till you get to the end of Kettle Dip Road. When we rolled up to the 25-acre property last fall, Sonia was squeezing in some of the ranch's daily chores. She just finished one day's work of programming, and her evening programming was just about to begin.
1: Hi, is that Sinopa? Hi, Sinopa and Nixon. Oh my goodness, where have you guys been? And Amelia!
0: Sonia Dodging Horse started this ranch back in 2021. After two decades working as a teacher in the public school system, she was exhausted. She saw the impacts of intergenerational trauma on the kids she taught. As the daughter of residential school survivors, Sonia understood those effects. She wanted to provide a safe space outside the classroom. And so she leaned into her love of rodeo and her deep connection to horses and made the outside her full-time safe space for kids.
1: And nice and easy with your hands. Forward.
2: Forward. Okay, got it.
3: My name is Sonia Dodging Horse. I am from the Sioux Tina Nation. I am actually Cree and married on to Sioux Tina in 2008. My husband is from here. And yeah, I'm a daughter of residential school survivors. My mother and father are Bernice and Louis Tabitat. And I'm originally from Kakawishtahau Cree Nation in Saskatchewan.
2: Yeah,
3: just like that. Okay, and then you could do the back cinch. Okay, we don't do it too tight. We'll put it about this one. Here.
2: This one?
3: Yep.
2: There.
3: Good job.
0: And what is happening here today?
3: Okay, so this morning we had a group of teachers come in with Ambrose University. They came for team building and Indigenous awareness, diversity awareness. And so we use the horses to teach the lessons as the children are in their classrooms. So the horses are the teachers just as children are our teachers in everyday life. We now have our children's program. And so we offer programming with the horses, the spirit of the horse, and we do cultural land-based activities with our culture team, and we also do team building fun activities too. We also have a caterer that comes in, and so we have we get them all full and fed before they go home.
0: And how do they work with the horses, the kids?
3: Yeah, so the kids will do something, it's called horse-assisted learning, and so they'll go through different obstacles, and it's how they get through those obstacles with their horses, working with a partner. And so it's a

0: a lot of communication skills. They'll learn common sense, they'll learn problem solving, they'll learn self-esteem, confidence, they'll learn so much objectives through the horse-assisted learning. They'll also get to ride horses, which helps overcome fears that they may have and builds confidence and self-esteem. So it's really empowering our children to be proud of who they are and where they come from. You can go maybe that way.
1: That way?
0: Yeah. Come on, Sam.
2: As someone who's an urban, for part of the urban nation, having never rode a horse before, what is that like for the kids when they first, you know, get to interact with the horses and learn about them and then ultimately ride them?
0: The children are quite excited when they come. It's outdoors. It's an outdoor setting. So everything out here is medicine for our spirit. And that's what I hope for our ranch to do, is to help our children heal on their journeys as we all go through that intergenerational peace, that healing. And so what I hope is to enlighten their spirit and with the horses. So they'll get to build that relationship with the horses through the horse-assisted learning and then eventually get to ride. And so that day looks like they're excited. They're excited to be around the horses. The horse spirit is a deep connection to us as Indigenous people, because we use them for our survival, for hunting and from traveling from place to place. And they're also medicine. They're also healers. They're teachers and they're messengers.
2: Where did your love of horses begin?
0: Yeah, so my dad is into horse culture as well. So he was a rodeo star back in his day and rancher. And so he got me into rodeo as a young little girl. So I remember riding as a baby. And I entered my first rodeo when I was 5 years old. I didn't have cowboy boots. I didn't have a cowboy hat. And everyone was getting ready to go to the rodeo. My whole entire family are cowboys and cowgirls. And I was like, can I enter the rodeo? I want to go to the rodeo. And the rodeo was in a local town, Broadview. And he said, you want to enter, my girl? And I said, yeah, I want to enter the rodeo. And so he said, okay, go find boots and hat and we'll load up a horse for you. And so he did. And so all I had was a pair of black gum boots and an old raggedy hat I found in the closet. And I had a blue and white blouse with a bow tie. And I still remember that outfit. That was my first rodeo. And it was what lit the fire for my rodeo career.
2: Oh, I love that story. Mm-hmm. And so when you got to the rodeo and you saw all the things that are happening, what part of that reached you and made you say, this is what I want to do?
0: Well, I think it's just the beauty of competing in a rodeo and seeing your family cheering you on, and that connection with a horse, being able to do something that you wanted to do. Like, you see your sister, who got me into rodeo. She was a barrel racer herself, and I wanted to be like her. And so it's so important to have those role models to look up to. And my sister, Chooch, was a role model for me in rodeo and horses too.
2: Quickly, what is barrel racing?
0: Barrel racing is a timed event, and you run your horse as fast as you can in a cloverleaf pattern around three barrels, and a timer goes on and off.
2: So not riding a barrel.
0: No, it's not riding a barrel. It's barrel racing. But your horse around three barrels, yeah. Yeah, it's a timed event. It's fun. It's exhilarating. And the power of your horse beneath you is your one with him. He's your teammate.
2: I love that. As an Indigenous woman in the rodeo, what challenges do you face?
0: Well, there is challenges in rodeo. So I also have my WPRA and CPRA Pro card. And the challenges that we face is a lot of stereotypes in the rodeo world too. It's still there. And not too long ago, there was I heard some conversation behind the bucking chute at one of the rodeos. And there was a young Native boy working and pushing up the stock for the stock contractor. And he said, the one cowboy said, oh, how did you get this Indian to work? Indians don't know how to work. You must be doing something right. And so they're all drunks and lazy. And so you hear that in the conversation going on, and I'm getting ready to barrel race and warm up my horse to compete. And so my heart just shattered at that moment, and I actually had to go out and I had to like cry because it was still there. And so you have to kind of block those out and go in and compete. And those are the kinds of things that we face as Indigenous people every day. Like, even if we walk in the store, there's like that feeling of someone watching you. Or when you're shopping, there's that someone's watching you. So it's like we do face that every day. And people need to be more aware of what they're saying. And I think Canada's come quite a long ways in education piece for truth. And I really appreciate that people who reach out to our ranch for that truth piece, for Indigenous awareness and for truth and reconciliation.
2: How do you face and then ultimately overcome those kinds of instances of racism in rodeo?
0: Education. And I think there's more and more rodeos nowadays that are doing land acknowledgement. And so I feel that I feel appreciative when they do the land acknowledgement and land acknowledging the lands of our First Peoples that were there first. And so I feel that that is a step in the right direction for rodeos.
2: What do you say? You know, what would you say to those people if you could speak to them, those people who call us drunks and lazy and don't work? And here you are running an entire ranch, running all these beautiful programs for youth, rodeo yourself, been there for a long time. Mm-hmm. And considering our ties to horses, mm-hmm. what would you say to them?
0: I think if you come at them with that harsh tone, that harsh communication, you're going to have more retaliation. And I feel like if we educate them in a kind way, education is so important. And that understanding, like, why are there so many Indigenous people that are drinking? Right? Why are they drinking? And we're not all like that, you know? But they are dealing with the intergenerational trauma and effects of the residential school systems, and they are masking their pain. It's intergenerational. Mm-hmm. And so when you see someone who's on the street and you just feel empathy for them because they are hurting, but they maybe didn't have the resources to help themselves. And so it's so important to help our people who are going through challenging times and not judge them, because we know they're healing.
2: Can you share what the relationship is that, you know, Prairie Cree, many Indigenous nations have with the horse?
0: Mm-hmm. So we're all connected. Every Indigenous person is connected by blood memory. And so we used the horses for our survival. We used them for hunting, for traveling. So today we use them for rodeo. We use them for horse-assisted learning. They're healers, they're messengers, they're teachers. So horses as messengers. My husband was diagnosed with MS in 2019. And it was the horse spirit that told him that he had MS. And so how that happened was the horse reared up, hit him in the head, had concussion-like symptoms. And so we ended up taking him to emergency, and they did every kind of test and found out that he has MS. So the horse was a messenger that day. Horses are healers. They have the ability to heal our hearts and ease our minds. They have a heart that's 5 times bigger than ours. So their heart beats quite slower than us. And so when we get 12 moccasin steps around a horse, our spirits connect, our hearts connect. And so they have the ability to calm our hearts and ease our minds.
2: That's a beautiful story. Thank you for sharing that. What is your hope for the future for this ranch and for the program, and how it will help reconnect Indigenous children to horse culture?
0: Yeah, so I hope that our children will keep coming, our people will keep coming for their healing journey as well, being reconnected to the horses, the land, everything that's medicine here. When you come down this cattle dip, it's healing medicine and just being outdoors. And I hope that the city people come to learn about Indigenous awareness, and that we can build bridges and more awareness of and empathy towards us as a people, and rid of those stereotypes and racism, so our children can grow up in a safer place in this world.
2: thank you so much for your timing and let us spend some time here on your ranch.
0: Yes, thank you for coming, and appreciate the acknowledgement here, and I'm so grateful. See you, Gus.
2: Sonia Dodging Horse is the owner of DH Ranch on the Sutina First Nation. She is Cree from Kakakawishtaha First Nation in Saskatchewan. This is Unreserved on CBC Radio 1, Sirius XM, U.S. Public Radio, and Native Voice 1. I'm Rosanna Deerchild. Today, we're talking about horsepower. It has us thinking back to a story we told you in 2022 about Rhonda Snow and her Ojibwe spirit horses. Rhonda is an Anishinaabe artist who's dedicated her life to preserving this small but mighty breed. From the Unreserved Archives, here's Rhonda's story and some history on the Ojibwe spirit horse. That's the sound of Stanji. He's calling for his lady Kita, who's just outside his paddock at Madowake Farm in Ottawa. The bonded pair of horses are a very special breed, one that is making a comeback from the brink of extinction. Let me tell you a story. A story about a small horse that lived alongside Indigenous peoples here on Turtle Island. You might believe that Europeans brought horses first, when in fact, they've been here much, much longer. The Ojibwe spirit horse is also known as the Lac La Croix pony. These horses were used to check trap lines, haul goods, and move camp. They were hardy, smart, and friendly. Their shaggy manes and hairy ears protected them from the freezing winter and bugs in the summer. But Europeans were not impressed with these little ponies. As farmland grew, the horses' territory shrunk. Government officials said they were too small to be useful for anything. Health officials accused them of dirtying the water. And missionaries did not want the wild horses breeding near children. So, they were killed off. Their numbers dwindled. By 1977, only 4 mares were left. Seeing their beloved horses being slaughtered, a group of Anishinaabe men took action. They were whisked from their home near Lac La Croix First Nation in northwestern Ontario to Minnesota in the United States. There, the horses were bred with a Spanish Mustang, giving them a fighting chance at survival. When we started asking around about the Ojibwe spirit horses, everyone pointed us in the same direction. Rhonda Snow has dedicated most of her life to recovering and reclaiming the spirit horse and making sure the little ponies thrive. Rhonda was a shy little girl growing up in Fort Frances, Ontario, in the 1970s, when she heard stories about these wild little horses that roamed free like the deer.
1: I was sitting on a staircase waiting for my girlfriend to come out and play, and when I heard the elders and the loggers who were having coffee on the weekend at this house, they talked about them, and they talked about how tough they were, because they were full-spirited. They weren't gelded, and they weren't forced. And that's what makes them so strong. For example, if a horse is forced with bits, spurs, or an agenda of a human, the person that's in control is pushing some of that spirit out and pushing their spirit in. So full spirit horses, to be there for us spiritually and to be our leaders and help us, need to be free.
2: Their story captivated a little Rhonda, and she never forgot about the tiny horses with giant spirits. Then, as an adult, Rhonda heard about a group called Rare Breeds Canada, who found some of these horses. Remarkably, they were direct descendants of the last 4 mares taken to the States back in 1977. Rhonda knew what she had to do: bring them home.
1: And so when I finally gathered up whatever money I could get, I went and found them where rare breeds said they were in Minnesota. And when I saw them, I thought they were so beautiful. And nobody could understand why I wanted to bring them back to the area. And even when I did, they were mostly all forgotten. And many people tried to tell me that it was useless and I didn't, have the right idea in my mind about them always being here. But I never forgot the elder stories. And even when I went to see highly educated people or people from the museums, they told me no. But I didn't care because I knew that they were always here.
2: Rhonda combed through government archives, spoke to academics and historians, and traveled to reserves across Canada and the U.S. to document elders' memories of these special little horses.
1: I talked to Dr. Guth Cochran, and I asked him if he thought that they could have survived the Ice Age. And he said, very well, pockets could have remained and survived around the Great Lakes area. Then I also saw in the archives that when the explorers came, they looked like shaggy, bigger dogs. And then I did a radio interview with the late Larry Aiken, a very well-known historian and belongs to the Medewin. He spoke about them in the birchbark squirrels since the late 13 to 1400s. People didn't believe it. People would say how disappointing they were, or they're just ponies. And it took so many years and decades before people believed it. I thought they were the most beautiful, but unfortunately, I had to prove their strength. And so one winter after I got them all, I spent time with them in the barn. And in the spring, and the OPP brought a caravan full of kids from at-risk youth from Northwestern Ontario. And those little ponies, I never broke them. I let them be what they were. And people would say to me, you didn't break them. And I said, I didn't have to. You just have to treat them fair. And after that, even all the OPP officers jumped on them and went for rides on beautiful trails in the bush that I cut just with a hand whippersnapper and a push lawnmower. I think it was 7 kilometers of trails, but all kinds of people came and enjoyed them.
2: Today, the Ojibwe spirit horse is endangered, but Rhonda's work has helped bring the breed back from the brink of extinction.
1: They need a place, they need a preserve, just like a buffalo preserve, and let them be free again, and they can be full spirit ponies once more. When I picked up those wild ponies in Minnesota, and I promised I would take care of these ponies, I still have to. And until they get a preserve and are have herds and free again, it's my job.
2: Rhonda Snow is an Anishinaabe and Métis artist and Ojibwe spirit horse knowledge keeper. She lives in Fort Frances, Ontario. That's all our time on Radio Indigenous. This episode was produced by Kim Kasher, Elena Hutchins-Lyle, Rhiannon Johnson, and Amanda Gear. You can now listen to us streaming live on the CBC News app. Just go to the local tab and press play. You can also find and follow us wherever you get your podcasts. We're going to leave you with a song from Alisipi. This is Wild Horses. Until next time. I'm your favorite cousin, Rosanna Deerchild, coming at you from Winnipeg in Treaty 1 territory. Kininaskamit Nawal. Egose.

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1: From the National Newsroom of the Canadian Press, I'm Lisa Laporte. The Royal Canadian Air Force and U.S. Air Force will appear together in the skies over Ottawa today to mark the 4th of July.
2: Americans are celebrating the 250th anniversary of the signing of the Declaration of Independence today. Revelers gathered at the official residence of U.S. Ambassador Pete Hoekstra for the annual 4th of July party in Ottawa that will see the jets flying at low altitude. The ceremonial flypast is set for around 6:30 p.m. Eastern. The Defense Department says it's meant to demonstrate the way the two countries routinely work together in the air as part of NORAD, the Binational Continental Defense Command. David Augustine, The Canadian Press.
1: Canada's UN Ambassador David Lametti says the country is seeing U.S. resistance at the United Nations on issues including gender equality, LGBTQ+ rights, and climate change. Lametti describes the Trump administration's approach as obstructionist. He also says Washington is still willing to work with other nations on areas like violence in Haiti. The remarks come as Canada prepares to campaign this fall for a seat on the UN Human Rights Council. RCMP in Yarmouth, Nova Scotia have charged a 63-year-old taxi business owner with historical sexual offenses and believe there may be other victims. Police say the investigation into the owner of Classic Cabs started in January. Ukrainian drones have struck the second largest city in Russia.
3: Russian officials say Ukrainian drones have struck an oil terminal in St. Petersburg. Kyiv continues its bombardment of Russia's oil infrastructure, creating a fuel crisis and political pressure on the Kremlin. Ukrainian President Volodymyr Zelensky described the attack as part of Ukraine's long-range sanctions against Russia. He said Ukrainian forces also hit a military target on the island of Kronstadt. Russian President Vladimir Putin dismissed the strikes as not crucial. Meanwhile, Ukrainian officials deny Russian claims of capturing an industrial city in the east of Ukraine. The attacks have intensified the war's impact on Russian civilians. I'm Rika Ann Garcia.
1: And an art exhibit at Edmonton's Royal Alberta Museum tells tales of death from around the world. But the museum's executive director, Megan Patterson, says the Death, Life's Greatest Mystery exhibit is far less morbid than it appears. She says it includes examples from different cultures around the world.
4: We've got a memorial coffin from Ghana. We've got an ofrenda, as well as representations from death burial practices from Israel and beyond. We also have a whale fall diorama, so that looks at the ecosystems in the ocean of what happens when a whale dies.
1: Another display says that elephants have been observed placing tree branches and plants on carcasses. This is the Canadian Press. In sports, Canada and Morocco are at play this hour in Houston in the FIFA World Cup's round of 16. The Toronto Blue Jays look to extend their win streak today to 3 games as they take on the Seattle Mariners in Major League Baseball action. And Canada routed Puerto Rico 110-84 in FIBA America's World Cup qualifier action last night. Two-time NBA MVP Shai Gilgeous-Alexander says he wasn't surprised by the warm welcome he received from the thousands of fans at TD Coliseum in his hometown of Hamilton, Ontario.
5: For as long as I've known, Hamilton's always loved sports. And when a homegrown kid and a homegrown talent is involved, it only be amplified, and that's what we got tonight. The game wasn't always close, but you can never tell the way they were in it from start to finish. They were really good tonight. Hamilton might need an NBA team one day.
1: Canada plays Jamaica on Monday at TD Coliseum. From the Canadian Press, I'm Lisa Laporte.
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10: 8 minutes after 12 o'clock. Good afternoon. I'm Don Barkman. Before we get to the weather, I guess I'll update you. It's halftime right now, and there is no score in the Canada-Morocco game. And LaRange and Pelican Narosa, Sandy Bay, Cumberland House, and Creighton and Beauval, Buffalo Narrows, Isle of Crosse, and La Loche. A mix of sun and cloud, chances of showers this afternoon, a risk of a thunderstorm. They're saying that all day yesterday, and it never happened. High at 23. Partly or mainly cloudy tonight. So light chance of showers this evening. A few showers beginning this evening. Risk of a thunderstorm this evening and overnight. A low 14. Some showers ending tomorrow morning. Then a mix of sun and cloud. Chances of showers. Risk of a thunderstorm Sunday morning and afternoon. West winds up to 40 kilometers. A high 22. Sunday night clear. A low 14. Mix of sun and cloud on Monday with a high of 20. And Stony Rapids of Black Lake, Uranium City, and Fond du Lac. Stony Rapids has an air quality statement in effect. Risk of a thunderstorm today, widespread smoke, a high 23. Few showers ending this evening, then mainly cloudy. Slight chance of showers late this evening and overnight. A few showers beginning before Sunday morning. Risk of a thunderstorm this evening, overnight. Local smoke, a low of 13. Showers with a risk of a thunderstorm on Sunday. Local smoke and a high of 19. Sunday night, cloudy with showers, a low of 13. Cloudy with a chance of showers Monday, a high 21. And Prince Albert, Meadow Lake, and the Battlefords, mainly cloudy. Slight chance of showers late this afternoon. A risk of a thunderstorm, a high 24. Partly cloudy, increasing chances of showers or thunderstorms tonight. Lows of 13. Mix of sun and clouds Sunday. Northwest winds, a high 25. Sunny on Monday with a high of 23. Oh, yeah, Sunday night cloudy and a low of 12. Saskatoon, Regina, Yorkton. Mix of sun and clouds, light chance of showers late this afternoon, a risk of a thunderstorm, a high 27, partly cloudy, increasing chances of showers or thunderstorms with a low of 11. Sunny on Sunday, some clouds in the afternoon with a high 24. Showers Sunday night, a low 10. Sunny on Monday, a high 23. 20 in Stony Rapids, it's 22 in Uranium City, 18 in Collins Bay and Key Lake, 23. In Buffalo Narrows, Meadow Lake, the Battleford, South End, and Flin Flon are at 21. Island Falls, 20, 22. In the Paw, Saskatoon, 21, 23. In Regina and Estevan, 24. Yorkton, Waskasoo Lake, and Prince Albert are 18. And it's partly cloudy in LaRange. And it's 23 degrees. Duh.

0: I need a bar. The Reeves Brothers on NBC. The Shining before that with Falling 22 minutes after 12 o'clock. Good afternoon. I'm Don Barkman. I'll be with you till 4 o'clock this afternoon. Coming up at 4 o'clock, we got the Indigenous Music Countdown. So throughout the day, we'll have, of course, Pick and Play this afternoon at 2. If there's anything you'd like to hear, text or call 306-425-4101. The information is up on NBC Radio Saskatchewan's Facebook page. 1-0 Morocco over Canada in the World Cup soccer game going on as we speak. Yep, Morocco the favorite, but, you know, doesn't always go as planned or perhaps in the favorites' favor, if you will. That's why they call them upsets. But right now, Morocco is leading Canada 1-0. Later today, BC Lions in the CFL still looking for their first win of the season. They're 0-3 right now, facing the 3-0 Edmonton Elks. That game will be in Kelowna this afternoon. And also tomorrow, the Hamilton Tiger Cats will be hosting the Winnipeg Blue Bombers. Blue Bombers are kind of off to a slow start at 1-2. Tiger Cats are 2-1. The Riders won yesterday. I'm sure a lot of you will be happy about that. They defeated the Ottawa Red Blacks in Ottawa, 27-22. And the Riders now improve to 3-1. Ottawa drops to 0-4, so they're kind of struggling as well. And our topic of discussion on NBC Radio Saskatchewan's Facebook page. Now, in the entire workplace, well, there's always one coworker who you just kind of shake your head at and go, why? Maybe some people around here saying that about me. I don't know. I'm never around to hear it. Everybody is super nice when I show up, but, well, who's to say when I'm not here? I can't really, I mean, I love everybody here and I get along with everyone here as far as I know. So what about your work area or workplace? What is the most or the worst habit most likely to annoy coworkers? This is in a general sense. Every workplace has one of those individuals. Maybe they're kind of like, a brown noser, if you will, a.k.a. a butt kisser, always cozying up to the boss for a chance at possible advancement. A complainer, and the simple thing is, you know, you don't like your job, quit. But, you know, a lot of people need the job. And if that is the case, well, if you know, you really need your job, then you maybe should just put up with it and not say anything. Or if you have legitimate concerns, you could probably go to the boss with them. But what is the worst habit most likely to annoy coworkers? Join the conversation now at NBC Radio Saskatchewan's Facebook page. And we got James Desjardins after this.
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0: pharmacy. All we want to do is party. Well, it's the weekend, so why not? As long as you do it responsibly, please don't drink and drive. Kenny Chesney out last night. Natasha Fisher and James Desjardins in there as well. 20 minutes away from 1 o'clock. 2 hours of pick and play starting at 2 o'clock this afternoon. The information is up on NBC Radio Saskatchewan's Facebook page. You can text or call 306-425-4101. And in the FIFA World Cup, still 1-0 Morocco and leading Canada this time. And as mentioned on our Facebook page, one subject you can weigh in on our Facebook page, other than throwing your request on there. What is the worst habit most likely to annoy coworkers? There's always, well, I guess there is the complainer. There is one that, okay, if you have legitimate concerns, like I said earlier, you know, you can always go talk to the boss about it. Or there's one that just complains about everything. And they want the scales tipped in their favor as well. They're complaining about, you know, I think what they're really saying is that I think I could do better if things were like this. To heck with everybody else. They just worry about themselves. So yeah, somebody who's self-centered, control freaks, somebody who is not in a position of authority, but they throw their weight around like they are. Things like that. What is the most or the worst habit most likely to annoy coworkers? And pick and play up on NBC Radio Saskatchewan's Facebook page. Text or call 306-425-4101 or post it on our Facebook page.
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0: There are a few warnings in effect. Air quality warnings for Black Lake and Stony Rapids and a severe thunderstorm watch for Yorkton. In LaRange, Pelican Narrows, Sandy Bay, Cumberland House, and Creighton and Beauval. Buffalo Narrows, Isle of Crosse and La Loche, mix of sun and cloud. Chances of showers this afternoon with a risk of a thunderstorm and a high 23. Mainly cloudy, a slight chance of showers this evening. Some showers beginning tonight. Risk of a thunderstorm this evening and overnight, a low of 14. A few showers ending tomorrow morning, then a mix of sun and cloud. Chances of showers, a risk of a thunderstorm Sunday morning and afternoon. West winds, a high 22. Sunday night, clear, a low 14. Mix of sun and cloud on Monday with a high 20. Air quality statements in effect for Stony Rapids. Showers with a risk of a thunderstorm, widespread smoke, a high 23. A few showers tonight, ending of this evening, then mainly cloudy, slight chance of showers late this evening and overnight. A few showers beginning before morning, risk of a thunderstorm this evening and overnight, a low 13. Showers and a risk of a thunderstorm on Sunday, local smoke, a high 19. Cloudy and more showers for Sunday night, a low 13, and cloudy with a slight chance of showers Monday, a high 21. Prince Albert, Meadow Lake, and the Battlefords. Oh, yeah, Prince Albert has an air quality warning in effect. Prince Albert, Meadow Lake, and the Battlefords, mainly cloudy. Chances of showers late this afternoon and risk of a thunderstorm, a high 24, partly cloudy. Increasing chances of showers or thunderstorms, a low 13. A mix of sun and cloud, northwest winds. Sunday morning, a high 23 and a low of 12 and cloudy. Sunday night, sunny on Monday, a high of 23. Saskatoon, Regina, Yorkton. Severe thunderstorm watch in effect for Yorkton. Mix of sun and cloud near the noon hour. Chances of showers late this afternoon. Risk of a severe thunderstorm. A high of 26. Partly cloudy tonight. Slight chance of showers. Risk of a severe thunderstorm this evening. And a thunderstorm overnight. A low 16. Mainly sunny on Sunday. Southwest winds. A high 27. And Sunday night showers. A low 12. Monday sunny. A high of 24. 19 in Stony Rapids right now under light rain, 22 in Uranium City, 18 in Collins Bay and Key Lake, Buffalo Narrows at 23, 21 in Meadow Lake and the Battleford, South End and Flin Flon, 20 in Island Falls, 22 in the Paw, Saskatoon, 21, 23 in Regina and Estevan, Yorkton Provincial Hotspot, sunny at 24, 18 in Waskasoo, Lake mostly cloudy, Prince Albert, 19, partly cloudy in LaRange. It's 23 degrees.

0: It's Tyler Joe Miller doing what he does, thinking about doing what she does on MBC. 11 minutes away from 1 o'clock. I'm Don Barkman. I'll be with you until 4. Pick and play for 2 hours from 2 until 4 this afternoon. The information up on NBC Radio Saskatchewan's Facebook page. Oh, yeah, something else I thought we'd look at. You know, this is a time of year, perhaps, you like to sit out on the deck and enjoy a good book while enjoying a cool beverage. Do you like to be scared when you read, or do you just like romance novels? Well, let's focus on scary books today, because everybody reads romance novels, right? And people are sharing the most terrifying horror novels they've ever finished. The scariest book you've ever read. It's a question that comes up again and again. I haven't gone through the entire list, but so far I've seen at least one book by Stephen King on this list.
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2: In La Ronge and Pelican Narrows and Sandy Bay and Cumberland House, Creighton and Beauval, Buffalo and Arrows, Isle of Cross, and La Loche. Oh, yes, it's 2-0 Morocco over Canada right now. And in La Ronge, mix of sun and cloud, chances of showers, and a risk of a thunderstorm this afternoon with a high of 23. Yeah, I see some clouds rolling in out there. And mainly cloudy, a slight chance of showers this evening. Few showers beginning this evening. Risk of a thunderstorm this evening and overnight, a low of 14. A few showers ending tomorrow morning. Then a mix of sun and cloud, chances of showers, a risk of a thunderstorm with a high 22. Sunday night, clear, a low 14, a mix of sun and cloud, a high 24 Monday. And Stony Rapids and Black Lake and Uranium City, Stony Rapids under an air quality warning. Mix of sun and cloud and slight chance of showers. Risk of a thunderstorm this afternoon, a high of 23. Mainly cloudy, a slight chance of showers this evening, a few showers late tonight. Risk of a thunderstorm this evening and overnight, a low 12. Showers and a risk of a thunderstorm on Sunday with northwest winds, a high of 16. Look for about 20 millimeters of rain tomorrow. Showers tomorrow night, a low 12. Clearing on Monday, a high 21. Prince Albert, Meadow Lake, and the Battlefords, mainly cloudy, slight chance of showers late this afternoon, a risk of a thunderstorm, a high 24. Partly cloudy, increasing chances of showers and thunderstorms, a low 13. A mix of sun and cloud on Sunday, a high 23. A cloudy Sunday night, a low 12. Sunny on Monday, a high 23. Saskatoon, Regina, Yorkton, mix of sun and cloud with a high of 28. Clearing this evening, a low 12. Mainly sunny on Sunday, a high of 27. Northwest winds tomorrow in the noon hour. Cloudy periods, chances of showers Sunday night, a low 12. Monday, sunny, a high of 24. It is 19 in Collins Bay and Stony Rapids, 22 in Uranium City, 19 in Key Lake, 23 and Buffalo Narrows and the Battlefords, 22 in Meadow Lake, 21 in South End. Flin Flon is at 22, 20 in Island Falls, 23 in the Paw, Saskatoon, 21, 24 Regina, provincial hotspot. Estevan's at 23, sunny in Yorkton is 24, 20 in Waskasu Lake and Prince Albert, mostly cloudy in La Ronge, and it's 23.
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0: It's Ileano. Say my name. MBC, Saskatchewan's Indigenous Radio Network. And I'm Don Barkman. I like the Say My Name scene in the first American Pie movie. And let's see what's going on. Morocco now leading Canada 3-0 in the round of 16. I guess this is an elimination game. I don't follow the World Cup all that much. But, you know, Canada is in there, and it's good to cheer for the home team. And while right now, I guess Canadian fans don't have a whole lot to cheer about with, is that the final score, too? I believe it is. So, Morocco has defeated Canada 3-0. That might be a bit of a disappointment to Canadian fans. And sharing the most terrifying horror novel that you've ever finished. Lots of good ones. Well, I'm really not familiar, though. I am familiar with the one by Stephen King. That's Pet Sematary. And a lot of people have a favorites by Stephen King, but they say his all-time scariest was Pet Sematary. This individual read it 4 times. First time as a teen, every time since as a dad. It always hits hard, creeps me out, leaves me feeling absolutely broken. It's a powerful, terrifying image of love and how far one person will go for their family. And if you read the movie and you've seen the book, you know how terrifying it is. Some Stephen King stuff usually is. The one most terrifying, the one that hit with me, was Misery. In the book, as well, was that one part, the hobbling scene in the book. Well, if you read the book and you've seen the movie, you know that in the book, she doesn't use a sledgehammer.
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0: as Ewald Nation and Sail on MBCTI. Before that, Whatever You Like, Brooklyn in a Hurry and Don't Know Why, Dr. Dre and Snoop Dogg, Still D-R-E at 132, 2808 from 2 o'clock. And we're talking about scary novels. Perhaps you've read them, perhaps you haven't. And like I said, I haven't been through the whole list yet, but at least there's one on here by Stephen King, and that was Pet Sematary, which you talked about earlier. And this one, The Cipher, I've never read it, actually never heard about it until now. The Cipher by Kathy Koja. Just the thought of it makes your skin crawl. So disturbing yet so real, according to this individual who read it. And what bothers me, he says, is that it presents a supernatural situation in a way that feels completely believable through the eyes of the characters. You could replace the supernatural part with any kind of addiction, and it would still work. And the summary is, a slacker and his volatile on-and-off lover discover a mysterious black void dubbed the fun hole in the storage room of his rundown apartment building. The fascination with the phenomenon and escalating experiments with it slowly consume both their lives in grotesque and destructive ways. Sounds like something you could read to the kids before bedtime. And The Woman in Black, the most terrifying book, The Woman in Black by Susan Hill, is just breathtakingly scary, and the ending was shocking and unexpected, according to Claire. A young solicitor travels to a remote estate to settle a deceased client's affairs, only to encounter a mysterious woman whose appearance is always followed by tragedy. What begins as a routine assignment becomes increasingly terrifying. Yeah, read that out on the deck, especially after dark.
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0: night. It's Chance the Rapper. We're 16 away from 2 o'clock with Pick and Play taking over at 2, going all the way until 4. So post your request on our NBC Radio Facebook page or text or call 306-425-4101. I'll do my best to get it on for you before 4 o'clock. The Indigenous Music Countdown takes over at that time. And later tonight, it's Vinyl on Chrome and Your Country Gold Mine. Around 10 o'clock or so, it is the Saturday night house party. And also, to weigh in on our Facebook page, what is the worst habit most likely to annoy coworkers? Others, I have experience, and I've had no problem with anybody here. Like I say, I get along with everyone. So far as I know, they get along with me. There's we mentioned the butt kisser. That's even one of those is on the list here. And liars. Yep, there's always those. And it's always done to tip the scales in their favor. Maybe if they tell truths about other people, they're with the hopes of maybe getting that person dismissed or just themselves getting advancement. Yes, I've had dealt with some of those people. I mean, as far as I know, I've been truthful. I've never bent the truth in any way at any of the places I've worked. Well, weigh in. Feel free to do so. Drop by NBC Radio Saskatchewan's Facebook page and have your say.
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5: In La Ronge and Pelican Narrows and Sandy Bay and Cumberland House and Creighton and Beauval and Buffalo Narrows, Isle of Cross and La Ronge, a mix of sun and cloud with chances of showers this afternoon, a risk of a thunderstorm with a high of 23. Mainly cloudy, a slight chance of showers this evening. Some showers with a risk of a thunderstorm this evening and overnight. A low of 14. A few showers on Sunday ending in the morning and then a mix of sun and clouds. Slight chance of showers, a risk of a thunderstorm in the morning and afternoon. West winds, a high of 22. Sunday night clear, a low of 14. Mix of sun and cloud on Monday with a high of 20. Stony Rapids and Black Lake, Uranium City and Fond du Lac. Stony Rapids is under an air quality warning. A risk of a thunderstorm with widespread smoke today, a high of 23. A few showers ending tonight, then mainly cloudy. Slight chance of showers late this evening and overnight. A few showers beginning before morning. A risk of a thunderstorm this evening and overnight, a low 13. Showers and the risk of a thunderstorm on Sunday with local smoke, a high of 19. Cloudy, increasing chances of showers Sunday night, a low of 13. Cloudy with a chance of showers on Monday, a high 21. Prince Albert, Meadow Lake, and the Battlefords. Prince Albert is under a tornado watch. So is Meadow Lake. And also in the Battlefords. So definitely keep an eye out and keep listening for watches and updates and more. Mix of sun and cloud today, chances of showers, risk of a severe thunderstorm, possible tornadoes, a high 22, and partly cloudy with increasing chances of showers or thunderstorms, risk of a severe thunderstorm this evening, a low of 11, and a mix of sun and cloud on Sunday, slight chance of showers late tomorrow afternoon, risk of a thunderstorm, a high 21, and clear with a low 10 Sunday night, sunny and a high 23 for Monday. Saskatoon, Regina, and Yorkton, Saskatoon under a tornado watch. Mix of sun and clouds, slight chance of showers, a risk of a thunderstorm, a high 27, partly cloudy, increasing chances of showers or thunderstorms tonight, risk of a severe thunderstorm this evening, a low of 11, and mix of sun and cloud for Sunday afternoon, a high of 24, and showers Sunday night, a low 10, sunny and a high 23 for Monday. 19 partly cloudy in Stony Rapids, 22 in Uranium City, 19 in Collins Bay, 20 in Key Lake, 23 in Buffalo Narrows, Meadow Lake, and the Battlefords, as well as Island Falls and the Paw, 24 South End, 22 in Flin Flon and Saskatoon, partly cloudy, Regina's at 26, 25 in Estevan, Yorkton is also at 25, Waskasoo Lake, 20 degrees, mainly sunny. Prince Albert's at 22, and mostly cloudy in La Ronge. It is 23 degrees.
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6: So as I'm going out to Justin, OJ, can you please play Runaway Train by Soul Asylum? Going out to Justin, OJ, Carla, Paige, Carol, Kelly Belly, Keys, Roman Clark, Benga, B.I.G., B. Plotten, Zach, Joss, Keenan, BBK, Logan, Jaden, Lyndon, and it's coming from Katrina Morin. Thank you. Hi, Don. Can you play Runaway Train by Soul Asylum? Going out to the girls and two coming from Kilo.

0: Can I request India by Little Dirk going off to Kay Brass, Shorty, Nisha, Becky, Andy, Taylor, Tay-Tay, Richard Wright, Wyona, Tam, Jasmine coming from KT? And also going out to you too, Don.
1: Can I request India Little Dirk by Little Dirk going out to my beautiful girlfriend Tay-Tay and going out to Nisha, KT, Kay Brass, Christy, Ariel, Cass, Diamond, and Shay, and going out to Cam Kachich and Cheeks and my best friend until the end, Puppy. And my baby, my little brother, Marcel Starchies, and I want to let them know that I love them and I miss them and to keep this stick on the ice. Thank you, Don.
0: Can I request India by Little Dirk going out to my best friend, Tay-Tay, Maya, and Kathy. Also going out to my girl, Kate Brass, Adua, Little Mama Bex, Jasmine, Ariel, Wyona, Lyric, Jay Dean, Kilo, Chas, Candice, Diamond, Tams, and Cassandra. Also going out to my love, Richard Wright. I love you so much, and I miss you. And going out to my brothers, Kronk, Tomas, Rodeo, Andy, Kojak, and Bam. Also to my brother, Brandon Baptiste. Also to you too, Don. You're a good host. Stay solid and stay dangerous. Much love coming from Nisha.
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0: Backstreet Boys, As Long As You Love Me on MBC and Pick and Play. And in case you missed it, the final score was Morocco over Canada in World Cup soccer today, down to the round of 16. And Morocco defeated Canada 3-0. Later today, BC Lions are in action in the CFL. 0-3 BC Lions hosting the 3-0 Edmonton Elks. Tomorrow in Hamilton, the Winnipeg Blue Bombers will be visiting the Tiger Cats. Bombers are 1-2, and the Tiger Cats are 2-1. And if there's anything you'd like to hear, post it up on NBC Radio Saskatchewan's Facebook page or text or call 306-425-4101.
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1: Love Me Strong by Chester Knight is going out to John John out in Landing, and I just want him to know that I love him and miss him. It's coming from his wifey, Daylin, and that I'm going to call him at 8 o'clock tonight.

0: Brooklyn and Without You, MBC at 2:36, 24 away from 3 o'clock. And I'm Don Barkman, and Pick and Play on until 4 o'clock this afternoon. Then it's the Indigenous Music Countdown. Some more of these scary novels. Have people read all the way until the end? World War Z. Well, of course, that's what they call it in the States, here in Canada. Oh, but also, in honor of America's 250th birthday today, we'll say World War Z. Oh, yes. Happy birthday, America. World War Z by Max Brooks. This individual read it when he was younger, and it was the first book in a long time to really captivate and spook me. A lot of that is the interview style. Feels like you're reading real interviews with real people remembering the horror they faced rather than a work of fiction. And it's presented as a series of interviews conducted after humanity survives a global zombie pandemic. This was made into a movie, too. The novel explores how different countries and individuals responded to the crisis. Its documentary-style format gives the fictional events an unsettling sense of realism.
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0: Yvonne St. Germain. Imagine that. The Don Williams Classic on NBC at 14 away from 3 o'clock. Another hour pick a play coming in after 3. Then it's the Indigenous Music Countdown at 4 o'clock. So the worst habit most likely to annoy coworkers. And going through this list, I've dealt with most of these people. And other places that I've worked, that is, I've had no problem with anybody here. Glenn, the brown noser. Yeah, we all know what that is. Frequent smoke breaks. Well, there was a time when I was a smoker, and I always had to use the bathroom a lot, at least 5 times a day. Chewing your food as loud as you can, slurping the coffee, and releasing a loud Don't know if I've ever experienced that particular one. I know the chewing the food. It was on an episode of Taxi. Remember that classic TV series starring Judd Hirsch and Danny DeVito? The one where the Sunshine Cab Company had shut down. And Louis got another job. He got a job as a tax broker, interestingly enough. One of the employers went to him because, you know, Mr. De Palma, there is a problem with the employees that they have with you. And the man says to Louis, he goes, the noises you make in the lunchroom. And Louis says, well, a lot of people make noise while they're eating. And the man says, yes, but they're usually eating noises.
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to my brother Brendo, my brother Keens, and my love Amy Corgill, coming from Kento. The song I wanted to hear is Polo G. To the Storm, please thank you, Don, and I just want to let them know that I love and I miss him, and I'll see him soon.

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8: And LaRange and Pelican Narrows and Sandy Bay and Cumberland House and Creighton and Beauval and Buffalo Narrows, Isle of Cross and LaLoche. Mix of sun and cloud tonight. Chances of showers. So mainly cloudy tonight. Chances of showers this evening. And a risk of a thunderstorm this evening and overnight with a low of 14. A few showers ending tomorrow morning. Then a mix of sun and cloud. Chances of showers. A risk of a thunderstorm Sunday morning and afternoon. A high of 22. Sunday night clear. A low 14. A mix of sun and cloud and a high 24 Monday. And also in Stony Rapids, there's air quality warning in effect. Mix of sun and clouds, light chance of showers with a risk of a thunderstorm. A high of 23, mainly cloudy tonight. Slight chance of showers this evening. And a few showers later this evening with a risk of a thunderstorm, a low 12. Showers with a risk of a thunderstorm on Sunday. High of 16, and Sunday night showers, a low 12. Clearing on Monday with a high of 21. Prince Albert, Meadow Lake, and the Battlefords, and all three are under a tornado watch. Mainly cloudy, slight chance of showers, risk of a severe thunderstorm today, a high 24. Partly cloudy and increasing chances of showers or thunderstorms tonight, risk of a severe thunderstorm this evening, a low 13, a mix of sun and cloud. On Sunday, a high of 23. Sunday night, cloudy, a low 12, and sunny and a high 23 for Monday. Saskatoon is under a tornado watch. Partly cloudy and increasing chances of showers or thunderstorms. Risk of a severe thunderstorm tonight, a low of 11. And sunny on Sunday, with a mix of sun and cloud in the afternoon. High of 24. Sunday night, showers, a low 10. Sunny on Monday, a high 23. 21, partly cloudy in Stony Rapids, 24 in Uranium City, 18 in Collins Bay, 20 in Key Lake, 23 in Buffalo Narrows and Meadow Lake and the South End, 24 in the Battlefords, 22 in Flin Flon, Island Falls is at 23, 24 in the Paw and Saskatoon, 26 in Regina and Estevan, mainly sunny, Yorkton is at 26, 21 in Waskasoo Lake, mostly cloudy. Prince Albert is at 22. Partly cloudy in LaRange, and it's 23 degrees.
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going. I can wait all night. 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
2: I like to make requests. I want to hear Serena's Secret. Don't Let Me Down. Going out to down, bam, sharp.
3: Hi, it's Serena Lynn from Serena's Secret. I'm having a good time. 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

0: Serena's Secret, Don't Leave Me Down on NBC. Meatloaf before that. And Paradise by the Dashboard Light. 16 minutes after 3 o'clock. Another 44 minutes of pick and play left. And then the Indigenous Music Countdown at 4. And well, to those who phoned in requests this afternoon, well, yeah, sort of ties in with our topic of what is the most annoying thing to coworkers. Well, one for me, one of my pet peeves, it doesn't happen often, but that's when the gremlins get into the computer and start erasing your files. Other people who work with computers, and that's about 90% of us, know when this happens, when it says, can't continue with this format, or there's errors on the program and this thing must shut down. Or it says, well, long story short here, the phone calls that I save in this computer, the part of the computer where the phone calls are saved, it decided to take a break. And the gremlins got in, took the phone calls, and they're, well, needless to say, they are gone. My apologies to those who phoned in. You can still phone in if you want to get one on before 4 o'clock. I'll certainly do my best to get it on for you. The one that you heard, the Serena's Secret tune, they got in after the crash. So if you want to do that, please feel free to call 306-425-4101. And yes, this has happened, but it doesn't happen often, maybe about once a month or so. So, yeah, that's one of the things, one of my pet peeves with coworker. Well, it's not exactly a coworker. It's a machine. A machine that has their say. You can't really do anything about it because it happens whether you want it to or not. So we'll still do texts and Facebook pages until the program is over at 4 o'clock. If you still want to phone one in, please do. My apologies once again to everyone who called in the request this afternoon. I'm afraid the phone calls have been erased. So, like I say, what we got now, I'll try and get on before 4 o'clock.
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2: 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Again, that is on Monday, July the 6th for the George Gordon First Nation Treaty Day 2026, celebrating Treaty 4.
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1: Ishlatna ne donelto janoril tisi patash tasintane to tiasnatu ber hazalchu anstembe yasdane pechanie bese tiusi for you tanonel ause back to patash days tane sarini telse last week as he sanachete we har hotel made in nation Saskatchewan e sanunt a bit asitan e yo alliance canada ge yoha July, it's get hot other whole thousand. It's hot hot other whole thousand. Begagos nyons ide, janos e, back to batash.ca.
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0: Lancelot Knight, Lily Natahau, and Six Underwater on MBC at 3:29, Indigenous Music Countdown at 4 o'clock. Going through the list again of terrifying novels, and I found one, another one by Stephen King, a number one bestseller. It became a classic movie, too. The only thing was Stephen King didn't like the treatment on the big screen of The Shining, directed by Stanley Kubrick and starring Jack Nicholson. It was an all-time cinematic classic, one of my faves. And The Shining was the first book ever to make... Well, who read this one? It was Beans. So Beans read The Shining. It was the first book to ever make him lose sleep. Still afraid of hedge animals. Can't go to botanical gardens with... topiary creatures. Now, there was no hedge animals in the movie, but there was some dread and panic over, well, just dread and panic. I don't remember any grass critters. Well, because everything happens in the winter time in the movie. A struggling writer takes a winter job as caretaker of the isolated Overlook Hotel, bringing his wife and young son along as supernatural forces close in. The hotel's sinister influence threatens to destroy the family from within. Now, in the book, Jack Torrance sacrifices himself to save his family. Not so much in the movie. And, well, you know Jack with years, Johnny. So in the movie, he's trying to kill his family. But in the book, he makes a sacrifice. I think he sacrifices himself in the hotel. It's been a long time. And the cook, played in the movie by Scatman Crothers. Well, we all know what happens to him if you've seen the movie, but in the book, he winds up with Wendy and they become lovers after Jack is killed in the, well, another spoiler alert there for anyone who hasn't seen or read the book. But yes, The Shining amongst the scariest bestsellers. We'll be back with more Pick and Play after this.
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1: And LaRange and Pelican Narrows, Sandy Bay Cumberland House, Creighton, Beauval, Buffalo and Arrows, Isle of Cross, and LaLoche. Before we get to those, I think we should let you know their tornado watch is in effect for Meadow Lake and the Battlefords, Prince Albert and Saskatoon. And LaRange and those other places in north central Saskatchewan, mix of sun and cloud, chances of showers with a risk of a thunderstorm this afternoon, a high of 23. Mainly cloudy, a slight chance of showers this evening, few showers beginning tonight, risk of a thunderstorm this evening and overnight with a low of 14. A few showers ending on Sunday in the morning, then a mix of sun and clouds, light chance of showers, a risk of a thunderstorm in the morning and afternoon with a high 22. Sunday night clear, a low 14, a mix of sun and cloud, Monday a high 20. Air quality statement in effect, air quality warning in effect for Stony Rapids. And Uranium City and Black Lake, a mix of sun and clouds, light chance of showers with a risk of a thunderstorm and a high 23 this afternoon. Mainly cloudy, slight chance of showers. A few showers beginning late this evening, risk of a thunderstorm, a low 12. Showers with a risk of a thunderstorm Sunday, up to 20 millimeters expected, a high of 16. Look for strong northwest winds early in the afternoon. Sunday night showers, a low 12, clearing and a high 21 for Monday. And the tornado watch, as I mentioned, for Prince Albert, Meadow Lake, and the Battlefords. Mix of sun and clouds, light chance of showers, risk of a severe thunderstorm and a high 22. Partly cloudy, increasing chances of showers or thunderstorms tonight. Severe thunderstorms this evening with a low of 11. And a mix of sun and clouds, light chance of showers late in the afternoon, risk of a thunderstorm, a high 21. And Sunday night clear, a low 10. Sunny on Monday, a high 23. Saskatoon under a Saskatoon under a tornado watch. Clear this evening, then partly cloudy, increasing chances of showers or thunderstorms, a low of 11. Mix of sun and cloud for Sunday and a high of 24. And mainly cloudy, increasing chances of showers, a risk of a thunderstorm Sunday night, a low 10. Monday sunny, a high 23. 21 in Stony Rapids, 23 in Uranium City, 17 in Collins Bay, 22 in Key Lake, Buffalo Narrows, 24. Thunderstorms in Meadow Lake, it's 23, 24 in the Battlefords, in South End, and Flin Flon, in Island Falls, and the Paw, 26 in Saskatoon, Regina, and Estevan, and Yorkton, 23 in Waskasoo Lake. Mostly cloudy, Prince Albert is 22, partly cloudy in LaRange, and it's 25 degrees. Indigenous music countdown at 4 o'clock, and going out to somebody I know, because it's coming off MBC Radio's Facebook page. Feel free to talk amongst yourselves. Oh, here we go. Going out to my baby Ava, coming from Kara Ray. A little GNR on NBC.

Hi, Don. Can I request For My Hand by Ed Sheeran and Burna Boy going out to Raven Bear, K Brass, Adula, Ray Ray, Proper, Nisha, and KT coming from Lil Mama Bex? Don, can I request For My Hand by Ed Sheeran and Burna Boy going out to Ray Ray, also going out to Lil Mama Bex, Raven, Adula, Nisha, Maya, and KT coming from K Brass, also going out to the best radio host, Don Barkman? Thanks, Don.

0: it is over.
1: Pour My Hand, Burna Boy with Ed Sheeran on NBC. And we got about 15 minutes left for Pick and Play. Indigenous Music Countdown at 4 o'clock. Very quickly, go over worst habit most likely to annoy coworkers other than a computer crashing on you. There is, while chewing your food loudly, we covered that, slurping coffee, showing up 10 minutes late with Timmy's coffee in hand, with a good morning, guys. No explanation. Well, I guess the coffee in his hand is the explanation. And Andrea had no idea that was a problem. Taking a smoke break, and I haven't even started working yet. Another one for smoke break, chewing with your mouth open, dragging your feet. Doug seems the most popular one on here. It's mentioned more than once. Chewing with your mouth open and talking at the same time. Being 10 minutes late every shift. I had people showing up later than that. I mean, I used to do the shift work thing in other places, like when I worked in a gas station or in a restaurant, and then I get the last on my day off. People go, could you work a shift for me? I am so sick. Yeah, you've been sick 4 days in a row. Better go see a doctor. You know, they should be great, regardless of maybe what the job is. I know I didn't always take this attitude, but be grateful you have a job. Always late. Pen clickers, eating loud, going on their cell phone, breaking wind while working. That in the radio biz is why we have such extra long songs, so we can sort of take care of things like that. Cracking their knuckles while trying to have a conversation. People complaining, laziness, whining about personal problems because the listener is powerless. We're just coworkers, bud.
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1: Can I request 0 to 100 by Drake, going out to Marissa, B, Little Jazz, Ling Ling, Emma, my big sister Haley Savage, and the girls in One, sending my love, coming from Nevada.
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0: Thank you. Don't you dare clap.
1: Derek Maurice on NBC. That will do it for Pick and Play this afternoon. Your next one will be tomorrow afternoon at 5 o'clock, just prior to NBC Sunday Night Bingo. Thanks again for the calls. And I do apologize for the computer crashing and losing most of the phone requests. I do apologize for that. Like I say, next Pick and Play tomorrow afternoon at 5 o'clock. And thank you for the messages and the texts. Indigenous Music Countdown is up next. Have a great rest of your evening. And we're wrapping this one up. Going out to my love Sam, coming from his wife Tyra. It's NBA Youngboy, NBC, Saskatchewan's Indigenous Radio Network. Have a good night.
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7: Tanse, Buzu, Anin. 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I'm your host, Jeff Woods, and it's great to be with you as we begin a new week in exploring today's best new Indigenous music. Over the next 2 hours, we're going to hear 28 songs from the IMC's top 40 lineup. This week, we're excited to introduce you to three new songs. So let's get this week's IMC chart moving along all the way to this week's number one track. Kicking things off this week is Obsidian James, an Afro-Indigenous singer, songwriter, and guitarist originally from Harlem, New York, now based in Minneapolis. Blending R&B, neo-soul, jazz, blues, and hip-hop, he creates music rooted in lived experience, exploring love, loss, healing, and growth through warm guitar lines, soulful vocals, and honest storytelling. Here is Obsidian James with Summer Still, new this week at number 40, here on the Indigenous Music Countdown. See,

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1: Once again, at number 37, that was Coyote with Big Brother here on the IMC. 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
12: 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Next up, we have Alicia Kaylee, a contemporary Indigenous singer-songwriter who carries roots from the Algonquin and Tahltan Nation. She delivers powerhouse vocals, cultural pride, and emotionally charged performances that resonate with diverse festival audiences. 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

0: At number 32, that was Natap with Just Friends right here on the IMC. 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
5: 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For more, call 639-909-7880. And White Bear Powwow is July 10th to 12th, just north of Carlisle off of Highway 9. 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
0: Welcome back to the Indigenous Music Countdown for the week of July 4th, 2026. 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Let's keep the music going. Up next on the chart, we have Played the Fool, an Ojibwe indie alternative hip-hop artist who hails from Waskisapik First Nation in Manitoba. He has paired up with Cree hip-hop artist CJ the Grey of Cross Lake First Nation to bring his latest track, Main Man. This track is described by Glenn as, quote, just over the top, acting on emotion. It's a comical approach to the way pride gets the best of you. Here is Played the Fool featuring CJ the Grey with Main Man, climbing up to number 31 this week here on the Indigenous Music Countdown.
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10: 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To decline this call, press 9 now, and to accept this call, press 9.

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0: The 4th of July. Happy birthday, USA. July the 4th. 250 years. 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
4: Thanks for talking to you, Ken.
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5: 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Next up, we have Jeremy Parkin, an Indigenous artist, producer, and performer from the Kwinlan Dune First Nation in Whitehorse, Yukon Territory. Blending influences from artists such as Shlomo, Burial, and Subtract, Jeremy creates detailed and textured soundscapes to paint vivid pictures throughout his music. His focus going into 2026 has been to develop a new sound that represents this era as an artist for him and begin releasing a string of singles throughout the year. Here is Jeremy Parkin with Fighting at the number 16 spot this week here on the Indigenous Music Countdown.

0: Once again, at number 10 this week, it's Zune featuring Sam Jr. with One Too Many Nights. You're on the IMC. 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
0: 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I'm your host, Jeff Woods, and welcome back. A reminder to visit our website to view the chart and to watch our featured music videos from artists on the chart that include Logan Stats, The Bloodshots, and Katie St. Germain. Up next, we have Tyler Ogima, an Ojibwe hip-hop artist who hails from Saguin First Nation, Manitoba. Ogima adds a distinctive dimension of storytelling to his songs by fusing elements of R&B into his style. His songs provide a clear picture of the human experience since they are full of vivid imagery and powerful metaphors. Every note contributes to the rich and dynamic sound landscape, from the stomping rhythms to the soaring vocal hooks. Here is Tyler Ogima featuring Amelia Jace with Manifest at the number 9 spot this week here on the Indigenous Music Countdown.
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video, earning multiple number one songs here on the IMC and continued airplay on Sirius XM. 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Here is Tegan Little Chief with Rezified at the number 7 spot this week here on the Indigenous Music Countdown.

0: Once again, at number five this week, that was Chelsea Young with Soul Tide here on the IMC. I'm your host, Jeff Woods, and you're tuned in to all the hits on the Indigenous Music Countdown for the week of July 4th, 2026. Stay with us. We'll be right back with the rest of your top 10 songs, including this week's number one track.
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9: 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With the item, I'll be taking a son, you know, in Montreal, in Canada. 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
0: Welcome back to your soundtrack of today's best Indigenous music. I'm your host, Jeff Woods, and you're tuned in to the Indigenous Music Countdown, which can be heard on radio stations across Turtle Island, such as Sonics Inc., CKRZ 100.3 FM, Oshwekan, Ontario. We're getting real close to this week's number one track. Melody MacArthur is a multi-award-winning singer, songwriter, and actress from Alberta, Canada, who has taken the music and theater world by storm. The IMC crew asked Melody what the inspiration behind this track was, and she shared, "Roses Never Fade is a song I composed and wrote in later 2025 to help me explore and process some of the exhilarating, but also often tumultuous, emotions and experiences which tend to encompass an artist's life out on the road. I chose the title to purposely resonate with many of my fans and pay homage to the communities I grew up in. The title is derived from the gospel song, Where the Roses Never Fade, a song I heard sung by many community members, young and old, that means a lot to me. My song, Roses Never Fade, marries the teachings I've had on our tour and the universal ponderings around what comes after death and aims to share an embraceable attitude to one's own impending morality." Here is Melody MacArthur with Roses Never Fade at the number four spot this week, here on the Indigenous Music Countdown. Secret.